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6: 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I'm Jean here for tonight's Diversions show. You just heard Rebecca with, Living Vicariously Through Rebecca. I'm here for the area, but I'm telling you that you just heard the Diversions show brought to you by Rebecca. The theme is really fun and really sweet. And as I was kind of like looking through the CDs and the records here, I was obviously listening to what's going on. And it was just a really fun, sweet kind of concept for a show. So shout out Rebecca. But now you're listening to the area where I will bring you all Minnesota musicians. And tonight I want to kick off with a more well-known Minneapolis or Minnesotan. We are going to take a listen to Prince with Raspberry Beret. This is specifically off vinyl, ripping it off vinyl tonight, enjoying it. Love vinyl. Also, I would like to kind of play some summer tunes. So Raspberry Beret is something that I grew up listening to on the radio. So to play it on the radio is also really fun for me. But I remember it would be like cleaning Saturday at my home, and my parents would play the radio and hear Raspberry Beret, and I'd be cleaning my room, and then I have to like dance to the Raspberry Beret in my room. Well, I was still trying to clean, but you know, get a little sidetracked by the music you're listening to because it's just so good. So let's kick off tonight's The Area with Raspberry Beret by Prince.

KVSC, your sound alternative. That was Gully Boys with Gimme a Second from their latest 2025 release, self-titled Gully Boys. If there's any artists that you take away from today that you should listen to after the show, I highly suggest Gully Boys. Not only do they have great music, but they are also really active in the local scene in Minneapolis, also making sure that musicians are paid a livable wage as well. So that's pretty sick. Love Teacup here at KVSC. But yeah, let me tell you what came before as well. We had Daydream by Ani XO. That was the live version recorded during the Monday Night Live show. And you could hear in the middle of the song where Ani actually giggled. And that's because everyone in the studio was facing Ani. And we all had our jaws on the floor when they said she was kissing a boy that they knew. So that's, I think, one of my favorite, I guess, Easter eggs from Monday Night Live is to hear in the moment of Ani seeing us react live to the song. Because at that point when it was performed, it wasn't actually released on streaming platforms yet. So it was kind of a first show. But we also heard Raspberry Beret by Prince to kick off the show. And I will admit, that's my bad. It was a little slow to start, but I mean, to take credit, I'm still learning how to use the record players here at the station, and it's a learning process, but it's more of a retro, like, slow song to start, and then it got back up to the regular, as usual, Raspberry Beret. I guess throwback to when, I mean, people probably still do this, but people used to spin vinyls backwards, trying to find, like, demonic like words or like phrases within songs, try to be like, this is the devil made this, something like that. But so maybe that was me doing that, who knows. Well, let's get into what's coming up next, but first I want to tell you your weather forecast for the rest of the evening and the next couple of days. So it's feeling like a warm 85 degrees today. I don't know about you, but it felt like a sauna outside. So I am here if it's going to cool down. We're looking at a low of 67 degrees tonight. There's a chance of thunderstorms in the St. Cloud area. Then on Tuesday, tomorrow, we have a high of 87 and a low of 66. Partly sunny, then a chance of thunderstorms to start out your Tuesday. It should rain kind of all day, to be honest. Wednesday, high of 81, low of 60 degrees. Showers are extremely likely, 70% chance of precipitation, and it looks like that chance of rain will continue all the way through Wednesday. What the heck? What? It's raining all weekend. I know we had some crazy rain this past weekend as well. Major flooding in St. Cloud. There were a couple big areas that were flooded that I was like, oh my gosh, never. These would be the worst areas to be flooded, and they were, unfortunately. But now let's get into what's coming up next. I have Atmosphere on vinyl. We're going to take a listen to the track, The Woman with the Tattooed Hands, and see where it goes from there. But don't forget, you're listening to 88.1 FM KVSC, your sound alternative, and here's Atmosphere with The Woman with the Tattooed Hands.

0: 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Because on the kind of, you want to know why? That when people go round and round in circles, it causes disturbance in the atmosphere and causes tornadoes.
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2: All right, and now let's get into, some events and stuff coming your way. You, for music, you just heard Burr with Meant to Be. That was their latest single. Before that, we had The Big Woo with Runner with Energy. And to kick off, we had Atmosphere with The Woman with the Tattooed Hands. And again, I will be honest, I am still learning the turntables. And now I understand the difference between a 33 and a 45. But how are you supposed to know if you don't make mistakes? So that's just how you gotta go, how you gotta live. But I have more records coming your way. And now that I have it figured out, I got a 33 on the way. We're going to take a listen to The Flame and O's with their track That's Just Fine with Me. The Flame and O's, they were a Minneapolis-based group originally known as The Flamingos. Which is really fun and silly. And then going from Flamingo to The Flame and O's is really fun. They were really big in the late 70s and 80s. And we'll take a listen to their track That's Just Fine with Me. But first, let me tell you about a little event coming up in the St. Cloud area, because we have this thing here called Summertime by George. It's happening this Wednesday. In the community interest, KVSC reminds you that the Summertime by George is happening at Lake George Park on Wednesday, July 8th. The free outdoor concert series continues with Janelle Kendall's Perfect Storm. They play classic rock anthems that were originally performed by the likes of Joan Jett, Heart, and Blondie. They take the stage at 7 p.m., and a classic pop cover band, Airborne Attraction, opens the show at 5:30. 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That's another community reminder from your friends at KVSC. You can get more information about this event at summertimebygeorge.com. Oh, I wish I could be there. It's going to sound like their play originally perform songs by Joan Jett, Heart, and Blondie, so I would love to be there, but I'm busy, so that means you have to go enjoy it. Bring your lawn chair, bring your beverage of choice, and bring a sun hat, and enjoy some live music this Wednesday at Lake George. Now let's get into the music. What is promised, what's coming your way? I have the Flamin' O's, formerly known as Flamingo, with their track, as I had previously mentioned, That's Just Fine with Me. So let's dive right into it.

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0: Fading moonlight, growing sunlight. 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Hello,
1: sunlight. Monday. Boss is on your case, but you got to sit in on some local bluegrass. You were late again on Tuesday, but right on time to sample the new Janelle Monáe. Wednesday, it's another boring staff meeting, followed by Pixies Deep Cuts played right off the vinyl.
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1: 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But you're listening to The Area here on KVSC, bringing you all local Minnesota music for the music. You just heard Black Spot. I believe, I'm going to be honest, I believe they are called Black Spot. And their track that you just heard was called Black Winter. It's a real cool record because, I mean, they are a hard rockin' Minneapolis quartet. But not only that, is that it's like a airplane on the cover and the band just looks like they are an 80s hair band, which they very much are. This is from 89. But the back of the record has a picture of an x-ray, courtesy of the Hennepin County Medical Center. So that's real fun local fact for you, that they got it right from the hospital in Minnesota, and on the back of their record. But before that, we heard The Replacements with Androgynous. And to kick off the set, we had the Flamin' O's with That's Just Fine With Me. Now, on the way, we are going to jump to some more modern tunes with Shrimp Olympics. We'll hear King Billy, the narrative track, from the release Hot Meal. Then even further dive into Usus and The Long Honeymoon. We are coming to the final set of the 7 o'clock hour here on The Area. But be sure to stick around because I will do my best to continue finding deep cut vinyls for you and play some fun tracks. I really like that Black Spot track. It was really fun. Specifically, with the track and the, because here at KVSC, we like to review the music that we get in here, and the music department gives their little notes on each track in the record. And this one, it says it has cool effects, which I could not agree more with, which I think is it's a really fun tune. But yeah, let's get into what's coming up next, with Shrimp Olympics, Minneapolis-based band. We're here for this past season of Monday Night Live. So let's get into King Billy from Shrimp Olympics.

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I'm Jean, and we are here in the 8 o'clock hour of your regularly scheduled The Area Showcase. I will be bringing you all local Minnesota tunes tonight for this last hour, and in the 9 o'clock hour, I will bring you all Monday Night Live tracks, so be sure to stick around for that. You just heard Bad Bad Hats, the iconic Bad Bad Hats, with their track Automatic from their release Lightning Round. I don't know if that has the cactuses or the walking hats on it, so you should call in and let me know or send in a request with which album that is. But let's get into some more music. I was filing through the records again, as one does at a radio station, but we are going to actually take a listen to the Phones here and dive right into one of their releases. So let's get into it. 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

0: Get your weekend started with Friday's Diversion Drive Time Dance Party. 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And of course, a good bit of ska. 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
1: 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KVSC, and I am Jean here with your regularly scheduled The Area programming, coming at you a little bit later than 8:15, but that's okay, because we have more music coming your way. You heard, just now, Forever by A Winter Downpour, and before that was God Body by Chance, York, and Big Cats, and even before that we had Daylight by The Phones. I will admit, the set was all over the place. And that's what you get when you listen to The Area, because we have we have music from all over Minnesota, from every different part of it. But we are going to dive into a little bit about classic rock coming up. And then I have a single. Bear with me on this one. We'll listen to Great Nation. And you know what? I'm feeling their track Criminal. We'll take a listen to them. They are from, obviously, Minnesota. This release is from the mid-80s. They got the hair to prove it on the back of their record. So let us get into this music journey and kick it off with a little bit from Winston about classic rock, and then Great Nation off the coattails of the 4th of July weekend. So let's get into it.
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0: Ambergris by Flavor Crystals right here on your Sound Alternative, KVSC. Before that, we heard from Young Dudes with The Hit, and to kick off the set, we had Great Nation with Criminal to start off. So start out the set for real here on the area. On the way, I have a little bit about Pink Floyd in Recovery coming at you. An annual show hosted by our very own DJ here at KVSC that's coming up on the 11th. So this Friday, Saturday, let me get back to you. But in the meantime, let's take a listen to it and I can confirm which day it's on. So let's take a listen.
1: Hello. Is anybody out there? It's time. The KVSC annual Pink Floyd in Recovery, Saturday, July 11th from 7 to 10 p.m. You can join me, Gypsy McGreevy, for 3 solid hours of Pink Floyd music as covered by other artists ranging from bluegrass, reggae, techno, and acoustic to the Royal Philharmonic Orchestra. Since the mid-60s, Pink Floyd has helped shape music and inspire endless other musicians. 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
0: So it is Saturday, 3 hours on Saturday from 7 to 10 p.m. So be sure to check it out if you're a fan of Pink Floyd and listen to the Pink Floyd in Recovery show. In the meantime, let me tell you what's coming up next, and it'll be some fun tunes. We have Ingborg von Agassiz, which is a name that the artist, Agassiz is the name of the artist's grandmother, Ingborg is the name of the artist's grandmother, her great-great-grandmother, and Agassiz refers to the ancient glacial lake Agassiz, which covered the region where she was born, where her grandmother was born. Great-grandmother. So it's kind of a nod to her grandmother. And this musician is based out of Duluth as well. So Minnesota artist hailing from Duluth. Also, you know, love to see watering connection, glacial lakes, Lake Superior, Duluth, all connects. It all comes together. After we have Ingborg von Agassiz with Oh the Hillside, we have Shoots even further with their track Roof. Then I'll have Policia on the way. I would like to shout out Shoots as well, just because they were one of the, along with Hippocampus, one of the first local groups that I got into or I had come across. I had the wonderful opportunity to be a part of a film production in my last year of high school. It was just like for a skateboard, deck, Sharpie painting situation. And there was a film club at our school that filmed the, art class that was doing it, which I was a part of. So there was a whole film festival we got in Minneapolis that we got to participate in, and our film was shown, and Shoots was actually performing at the event itself. So before the films were, played, or before we went to go see our film, be shown in this festival, we got to listen to live music, and it was Shoots when they were previously known as Parachutes. So it's kind of fun because every time I get to talk about them, I get to say, yeah, I knew them before they were Shoots. I knew them when they were Parachutes, actually. That was really fun for me. But yeah, so we'll take a listen to Shoots and then Policia to follow shortly. So let's take a listen to Ingborg von Agassiz right here on College and Community Radio, 88.1 FM. KVSC.

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Educational Public Radio, 88.1 FM, KVSC. You just heard from Juniper Douglas with the track... No, I'm sorry, you heard from Policia with the track Fold Up. And before that, we had Shoots with Roof. Even before that, we had Ingborg von Agassiz with Oh, the Hillside. You are listening to The Area here. I am Jean. Thank you so much for tuning in. This is, coming to the end of your regularly scheduled The Area, where we play 2 hours of all local Minnesota music. I will continue that into the next hour, but I will play only live tracks coming up in the 9 o'clock hour with the Monday Night Live Showcase Hour. And that's what we'll all be listening to in about, 14 minutes? So in the meantime, I have a little artist from Minnesota, 12 Rods. Did you know 12 Rods was from Minnesota? Well, you do now. And they were actually on Monday Night Live. But I won't be playing their Monday Night Live track, but I will be playing a song from, I'll be playing their song Friends, I believe from their album Gay? Happy belated Pride Month, everyone. But let's get into some 12 Rods. And then Juniper Douglas with Gah! My Eyes! And then State Line with Black Diet. That's what I got on the way for you here. Thank you so much for tuning in to The Area. Be sure to stick around for The Area Part 2 with the Monday Night Live Hour. So be sure to stick around for that. I'm Jean. Here is 12 Rods with Friends.

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1: Dahl, 4 seconds on the shot clock. Deep three, and that's good. Tony Dahl, are you kidding me? Another Buffalo connection.
2: 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Back towards the Van Horn, takes a shot. He scores! 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

0: 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I am Jean here and you are listening to KVSC's Monday Night Live Showcase Hour. Why am I qualified to be here to talk to you about Monday Night Live? Well, that's because I am the host. I am the host of Monday Night Live. And, well, I can just talk about it a little bit more than the average DJ, I would say. So, let's talk about it maybe, question mark. Let's talk about it. You just heard Capital Sons with Amsterdam right here on KVSC. And then coming up, I have Cat Bath, What Tyrants, and The Hunt on the way. I can't speak too much to these bands just because I personally didn't see them. But we will enjoy some Cat Bath coming up here with Jellyfish. So turn up your dial and let's enjoy. 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
1: Coming up on the menu, we have an interview with Kevin Kinney. Kevin Kinney is the frontman for Drivin' and Crying, who mixes crunching hard rock with countryish balladry to cook up tunes like... and...

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1: Be sure to check out the menu every Tuesday at, 4:30. So be sure to mark it on all your calendars that you have ever in your life, because the menu is really fun. 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If you like little interview situations with musicians that you're like, wow, this would be so cool to learn more about these artists, KVSC has that for you. So go check it out. And we got Kevin Kinney coming up this Tuesday, so be sure to tune in. But in the meantime, you are listening to The Area here on KVSC, the Monday Night Live Showcase Hour, and I am going to tell you a little bit about your weather here coming up. But first, let me tell you what came before and then what is coming up. So we had The Hunts with their track The Hunt from Monday Night Live back in 2021. Then we had What Tyrants as well with Fuzz Trip before that. On the way, I have Porno No No with More No No No. Then Golden Satellite, they were here for Monday Night Live that I was fortunate enough to be here for. They had their first performance here on the St. Cloud State campus. Their first official live performance together was at the outdoor theater behind Atwood. So it was really, really cool. We had a KVSC staff kind of do the sound for it, which was really fun. But go check out Golden Satellite. They have, and be prepared, because they will blow you away with their guitar solos, which you'll hear shortly. And then after Golden Satellite, I have Good Night Gold Dust on the way. In the meantime, let me tell you what's coming up for the weather. What your regularly scheduled weather is going to look like this next couple of days. We have a severe thunderstorm watch in place right now. So help watch. Keep your eyes peeled. I don't know. You'll be notified if there is a severe storm warning. I don't know if you've tuned into KVSC when it's happened, but we got some alerts that happen when there's severe storms. But let's get into it. Here, it's 77 degrees here currently. And we're looking at a low of 67. Rain tonight. Thunderstorms possible. Tomorrow, high of 87, low of 66. Rain all day. Wednesday, high of 81, low of 60. Rain all day again. Now, let's get into the music, now that we know that it's going to be rainy the next couple of days. Here is Porno No No with Morno No No, right here on College and Community Radio, 88.1 FM, KVSC.

All the way left on your radio dial, 88.1 FM KVSC. That was Mara and the Mainsail with Wendigo. And before that, we had Root River Jam with River of Peace. Coming up, I have a band that has changed since it's been here at the station. I have Oyster Boy with a track, Mr. Bailey, recorded live from the Monday Night Live studio. And at the point when this band performed here, I'm so sorry. I wish I could tell you their names off the top of my head. But we had Duncan, who was and currently still is the lead singer, the drummer and the bassist still remain, but the backup vocals, the woman backup vocals, or the woman vocals, main vocals, she left the band about 2 years ago, and the guitarist on this track left the band as well. They left around the same time. And since then, Daisy from Dial Tone actually joined Oyster Boy and has been playing bass for them, as well as main lead vocals as well. So it's been an interesting transition. And I mean, the band is kind of, I believe they dropped some new stuff as well. I believe had an EP release show within the past year. But, you know, let's take a listen to Mr. Bailey by Oyster Boy. Then I have The Floating Perspectives and Twin Citizen to follow shortly after. 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Here is Oyster Boy, with Mr. Bailey, right here on your sound alternative. KVSC.

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6: Indie Brunch truly is stronger than coffee, but that's not going to stop me from getting coffee in the morning before Indie Brunch shows. So just some shameless promo, but I will be hosting the Indie Brunch show this Thursday. And I'll be playing some upbeat tunes, something fun, something fresh to keep you awake on an early mid Thursday morning. But in the meantime, you heard Twin Citizen with Lesser Fools, and before that was The Floating Perspectives with River Song. Coming up, I have Graveyard Club, Gentleman Speaker, and Nookie Jones to round out the show. Nookie Jones is, oh, I love Nookie Jones. I love to play him. But we will take a listen to all of those artists coming up shortly. But first, I want to say thank you so much for tuning into the area on your Monday night here. It truly means so much to me as the host. But just also that you're supporting local music and that you are listening to some tunes that, you know, the Spotify algorithm and the, you know, streaming platform algorithms that wouldn't push them to a lot of listeners. So it's fun to listen to new and unfamiliar things, and also some old and familiar things as well. But thank you so much. I'm Jean. This has been the Monday Night Live Showcase Hour of the Area. Here is the music that I'll be throwing your way with Graveyard Club and their track Come Tomorrow, right here on your Sound Alternative.

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This is the nightly mixtape with me, Bug. Before I got on the mic, you heard the last few hours, I think since 7, was the area with Gene, this last past hour, I believe, being like a showcase of previous Monday Night Live performances. So pretty cool. Sorry, I have a plan to, I'm going to play a record for the first time ever on air today. So I was trying to get all set up with that, but I'm not ready yet. So I'll let you, I'll let you know when I get to it, but it's probably going to be this set, but it's not going to be the first song. But I don't know. That's fun. That's exciting. Oh, there's a siren going off in here. I think it's just a test, but that's always fun. Okay, hang on. There is a severe thunderstorm watch

until 2 a.m. But okay, it doesn't look like it's going to be that severe by us, I don't think. Oh, it got louder. Hang on. Excuse me, y'all. I've never heard it this aggressive before. Okay. It sounds like for the St. Cloud area, which is where my forecast is for, it should be fine. But the severe thunderstorm watch is for a more severe thunderstorm other places. So I'm going to try and move on, I think. It is very... It has potential to do a lot of damage in other places, it sounds like, though. So anyways, I'm going to try and just play a song, and then if it's bad, I'll get back on and tell you about it. But anyways, up next, you can expect Extraordinary Machine by Fiona Apple, and I will try and mess around with playing a record for the first time ever. So if that goes a little rough, my apologies, but I think it's been explained pretty well to me. I know the different settings, I think. This one should be set to 45, I believe. I know where the button for that is. So I think all should be well. But we'll see. We'll see. Anyways, we're going to start off with Extraordinary Machine by Fiona Apple. This might be a really short set, and I might be back with you to tell you about a severe thunderstorm. We'll see. But for now, enjoy this set that's probably going to be a normal set's worth. I'm just not sure what it's comprised of yet. Here on 88.1 FM KVSC.

0: 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This is the Nightly Mixtape, and I am Bug. Didn't end up playing a record that set, but I will get to it. Rest assured. I was a little distracted by figuring out what the severe weather alert was all about. So I'll tell you what you just heard real quick. And then I will tell you a little bit about the weather. I think it should be fine. It should be not that bad for Stearns. And then I have a little promo for you. And then we'll get into another set where I'm going to try and play a record. But you just heard Driver 8 by REM. Before that, Something Worth Waiting For by... I literally just looked it up. I don't remember if it's Frico or Frico. Frico is what I'm going to go with. I literally, seconds before getting on the mic, looked it up, but I have a bunch of different things I'm trying to figure out, so my apologies. And then we started the show off with Extraordinary Machine by Fiona Apple. There we go. Hang on, I'm trying to multitask and it's a lot. Anyways, okay, weather watch, the severe thunderstorm watch. Okay, for Stearns County, the St. Cloud-ish area, severe thunderstorm watch, it's in effect until 2 a.m. in our time zone. This is also for, I'm going to be so for real, I don't exactly know what our neighboring counties are, but whatever, I guess. And that's just for a severe thunderstorm watch. Then it looks like, the National Weather Service in the Twin Cities has issued a severe thunderstorm warning for Stearns, Northern Stearns County. And this is until 10:45 p.m. Severe thunderstorm. I'm sorry, I don't know what I'm reading, but I'm sorry. Anyways, at 10:07 p.m., severe thunderstorms were located along a line from 17 miles north of Isle to 5 miles northwest of Alexandria, or along a line from 48 miles northeast of Little Falls to 5 miles northwest of Alexandria, moving south at 30 miles per hour. Hazard 60 mile per hour wind gusts and small hail. Radar indicated impact. Expect damage to roofs, siding, and trees. This doesn't have St. Cloud listed as locations impacted, but Sartell is included. So if you're in Sartell, I guess be aware. It says precautionary and preparedness actions. Seek shelter inside a well-built structure and stay away from windows. These storms are capable of producing damaging winds. Okay. I think that's all I'm seeing for round these parts, I think. Okay. So, just to reiterate, severe thunderstorm watch until 2 a.m. for the St. Cloud-ish area. Sartell, it looks like the weather could be a little bit worse over there. So, yeah, stay inside, pretty please. And I think I'm going to play a little promo for Cruisin' the Decades, and then I'll get back with you to tell you what you're about to hear. My apologies, I'm a little wired tonight.
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0: All right, I am back. Now, let's go into another set, shall we? And I can try and lock in for the night. But for now, up next, we have Partners in Crime by Social Distortion. And this set is probably going to be on the shorter side. We will see. Because I would like to figure out how to get a record playing, but I don't know, I'm a little distracted. I have a couple other things I'd like to figure out at the moment as well. So, oh well, we'll see. Hopefully, I don't know where I'm going with that. Hopefully you enjoy, regardless of what's going on with me, here on The Voice of St. Cloud, 88.1 FM KVSC.

The slow drag, crawling inward. 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Zombie stares. And rubber spots.

0: the blood.
1: Rwanda missiles in the Congo. 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
0: The stolen presidency, the government brainwashing.

merchants of the West, migrants looting the land, the tentacles of the local elite, neighboring responsibility, corporations mining, the World Bank, and the IMF. Tell them, talk about the blood. Talk about the blood. Vanishing vision, scarcity strangling the givers with everything to lose. The censorship. The censorship, the dank jail cell. Tell them. Talk about the blood. The death machine is in our palms. Scrolling the death machines.

the blood.

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All right. This is still the nightly mixtape, and it will continue to be so for a while. And I'm still bug crazy. Okay. We ended that set off with New Flowers by Maya Friedman. Before that, we heard my song from a record, with Love's Easy Tears by the Cocteau Twins. However, if you're listening from our website for a little bit, it might have said that it was Orange Appled. It definitely was not. And it definitely was not the one I meant to play. Like, I played the one I was trying to play. But I... sorry for breathing into the mic. But when I put it in to log it, I did it wrong. So my apologies. But I think all things considered, I think that went reasonably well for my first time playing a record on air and ever. I've never used a record player. I was shown how to do it before my show, like earlier today. So trust, I wasn't going in blind, but I don't know. It was a little scary, but that's okay. I was digging through some of our records from our Overstock of Recurrence. And we're like the, I guess, quote unquote, recurrent records are, because usually our recurrents are CDs, but we have some solid options for if I want to play records for the Shoegaze show, which that seems fun. I don't know. I think it seems fun. I like playing CDs, so gives me another avenue to tap into. I was looking through some of the records we have, and one of them was for something by Swerve Driver. I don't remember what, but the, like, whoever reviewed it, on it they wrote a little note about how, like, I don't remember what they said, but they, at the end of it, they tagged on, and it's new, so there's that. And then you look at the year it was, like, reviewed in, and it was, like, 1992. So, I mean, I think that's a little bit funny. Like, yeah, and it's new, and it's from the early 90s, but, I mean, in the grand scheme of music, that's new. And it also was new when it was being reviewed, so, but, I don't know, it's kind of like a time capsule. I think that's fun. But, I'm getting ahead of myself. I'm not getting ahead of myself, I'm getting behind myself. Before that, we heard For the Congo by Jean Monnet, and we started off with Partners in Crime by Social Distortion. The set was kind of, I was going to say a little all over the place, but in my semi-professional opinion, the Social Distortion one is the one that kind of was the outlier, but I don't think they were all super coherent anyways, but whatever. Anyways. I think we're still under a severe thunderstorm watch and warning, I think. But or the warning might be wearing off, but the watch is not. Okay. I don't really understand. I mean, I do, but I don't. I'm not. Whatever. Anyways, so, I don't know. Just be aware that until 2 a.m., there is a severe thunderstorm watch, and for the next 2 minutes, there's a severe thunderstorm warning. But I don't know if that's going to get extended or not, but we'll see. All right. Now. That's not right. Is it? Wait, oh my gosh. I feel like I'm losing my marbles. No, okay. What? Okay, hang on. Never mind. Wait. Sorry, I'm trying to, like, talk to you about an event, but I'm being confused by what I'm reading here. Whatever. Okay. This one shouldn't be confusing.
In the community interest, KBSC reminds you that the Munsinger Gardens continues their annual Music in the Garden series on Sunday, July 12th. This event features a performance by Groovy Shoes. The band delivers a mix of classic rock, R&B, jazz, pop, and country covers. They throw in a few originals, too. Like all Music in the Gardens performances, this one begins at 3 p.m. and is free and open to the public. It takes place in an area near the gazebo in Munsinger Gardens, which is located in St. Cloud on the banks of the Mississippi River. That's another community reminder from your friends at KVSC. You can get more information about this event at our website, kvsc.org. Go to the Events tab in the Area Events page. All right. Sorry, I was confused because there's a little sheet for me to write about, not ride, read about tomorrow's episode of The Menu, but the dates aren't matching up. The date isn't matching up with the day, and I don't know. Anyways, so I got a little confused. I was pretty positive it was Monday night, but who knows? I know now. It is Monday night. It's not Tuesday. I can see the forecast out of the corner of my eye. Okay. Anyways, up next we have So What by Muna, then I Bet on Losing Dogs by Mitski, and we'll see where we go from there, because this first hour hasn't exactly been on the usual track, but oh well. I was going to say there are a lot of obstacles I've overcome, but I've thrown most of them up my own way, so it is what it is. I keep tripping over my own words, and that time I was going to talk in a weird voice for whatever reason, unintentionally, but anyways, I will get off the mic. You will hear more music. You'll hear back from me at like 11 p.m. All right. Enjoy the music. 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

0: This is KVSC FM in HD St. Cloud and KMOJ HD3 Minneapolis St. Paul. This is the nightly mixtape and I am Bug. And I don't know. Tonight's been a night. Like 2-ish minutes ago, all of the lights, at least around me, went out for like a second. Just a second. My computer stayed on, but my co-production director was working in one of the adjacent studios and all of their monitors and lights and everything turned off. So I don't know if that's indicative of something or not. So stay tuned, because the last time I had something like that happen on me during one of my shows, a few hours later, there was a pretty bad power outage. So we'll see. We'll see. Hopefully it's not that bad. But, oh well, you just heard Song About an Angel by Sunny Day Real Estate. Before that, I Bet on Losing Dogs by Mitski. And starting out, we had So What by Muna. Now, before we get into the next set of the new hour, I have a little promo for House of Flow for you all. So sit tight and I'll be right back with ya.
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0: All right, hang on a second. I'm gonna take a little peek-see at the thunderstorm watch while we're still at it. The severe thunderstorm watch is still in effect until 2 a.m. Tuesday / the end of my show. I have a special weather statement. A line of strong thunderstorms will impact northwestern Sherburn and Stearns counties until 11:15 p.m., as well as a bunch of other counties. Yeah, it looks like it's still stormy. I haven't been by a window, so I don't know what it actually looks like here, but I will. Okay, it looks like thunderstorm in the vicinity is the weather conditions listed for

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0: You are, excuse me, you are listening to 88.1 FM KVSC. This is the nightly mixtape, still on our second hour, though, of the night. And I am Bug. You just heard Starting Line by All Them Witches. Before that, Head Is Like a Sinking Stone by Tiger's Jaw. Before that, Switch by Spaceport. And starting out, we had Get Down by They Might Be Giants. I've got a little promo for Nerd Network News to play for you, but real quick, I thought I'd give you all an update about the little, I don't know, we had a bunch of the lights go out in here for a second, and it looks like we're fine. I don't know, I know it happened to me once before, and then a few hours later, our station was down for like a while, but it looks like we're fine for now. Radio X, our other station that we like run through, like we run in this physical station as well, seems to be down though, so we'll see, I'll keep you all updated. Yeah, I thought maybe I was going to, I don't know, I wasn't so sure about being here for the whole 4 hours, but I think I'm kind of stuck now. I don't have an umbrella or raincoat with me. I accidentally left them in my car, so I think I'm stuck in this building for a while, so y'all are stuck with me for a while. Unfortunate, but not really. It's my show, and we've got like 2.5 hours left anyways, so okay. So maybe if it lightens up, I might run out to go get an umbrella, so I have one for later, but we'll see. But for now, promo for Nerd Network News, and I'll be right back with ya.
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0: All right, I'm back. I gotta say, it's a little bit eerie in the station right now. I know last break, I also did a little check-in with the weather, and I said that I can't really tell if it's raining or not here, but allegedly it like kind of is in the area. I went up to a window after that. It's downpouring. It is, there's lightning, there's thunder, it's downpouring. I just had no clue from where I sit. And my co-director was in here with me somewhere, and I don't know where they went off to. And now that I know the lights went out once, it's kind of an eerie vibe, I will say. But oh well. I mean, that's kind of fun. I think so. It's kind of like a, what's the word? It's like an immersive dark and stormy night simulator, you know, but it's real life. Anyways, I'm quite tired, so don't mind me. But up next we have Your Pain, My Pain by Good Morning Bedlam. Then we have What Separates Us by Moaning. And we've also got, I'm going to throw another song in there at the end, but those two are like on the like longer-ish side of like normal song length. They're each like 4 or 5 minutes each. So I want to throw in a shorter song at the end there, but I don't have any off the dome within my sight right now. So I will cook that up, and this will hopefully be a 3-song set. But you only get to know the first two for now. So hopefully the surprise isn't too unbearable here on College and Community Radio, 88.1 FM KVSC.

0: Do the questioner again, please. 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
1: 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This is still the nightly mixtape, but I guess you could say it's the dark and stormy nightly mixtape. Anyways, you just heard The Radiator by Get Down Services. Before that, What Separates Us by Moaning, and we started out that set with Your Pain, My Pain by Good Morning Bedlam. Now, I found my co-director, ooh, so it's less eerie, but man, it is downpouring, and there was some thunder so loud, I heard it from, okay, and my wonderful co-director found me an umbrella, amazing, anyways, no, there was thunder so loud, I could hear it, like, from deep in the station, and, like, even, like, up next to, like, the windows, unless you were, like, looking outside closely, you couldn't tell it's raining, like, you can't hear it, you can't really see it out the windows, and so to hear the thunder, oh my gosh, and from all the way, like, tucked back in here, oh my gosh. Anyways, and you know what else, I just wanted to get a snack from the vending machine, and they're only taking cash right now, and I don't have cash on me at the moment. What the heck? That's okay, I have Cheez-Its, but ugh, man, it's okay though, it's okay. I've got a blanket, I've got Cheez-Its, I have water. What else do I need, really? Oh, I have my knitting. I'm set, man. I also have like an hour long drive at the end of my show, but for the moment being, I'm set. but I will give you a little update on the weather before I start rambling too much. Currently it is 70 degrees out and thunderstorming out and breezy, apparently. I don't know. I haven't been brave enough to step outside, but I'll believe it. I will believe it. It is quite storming out there. Ooh, it looks like the thunderstorm watch, though, is gone? Question mark? Is that because we're in it? I have to assume so. Okay. Yeah, I don't know. It's probably going to be storming for a while. It looks like by 3 a.m., though, it should mostly clear out. Yippee! my show's over at 2, but oh well. Anyways, and the low tonight will be about 67. Degrees, and then Tuesday/tomorrow, high of 87, low of 66, about a 30% chance of more thunderstorms between 3 and 5 p.m. tomorrow, and more of a calmer wind, it looks like. During the night, a 40 to 80% chance of thunderstorms, well, 40% chance of thunderstorms, which will become an 80% chance of just rain. Wednesday, high of 81, low of 60, 70% chance of rain during the day. During the night, about a 30% chance of thunderstorms, which will then become a 20% chance of rain. Thursday, high of 81, low of 59, sunny and clear. Yippee! And then Friday looks like high of 84, low of 63, a little chance of rain Friday afternoon/night again. So, storming up until Thursday, pretty much, is what it looks like. Yippee. I mean, it's nice, it's fun, but not quite when I'm so far away from home. But oh well, real quick, I've got a promo for you for Freeform Friday, and then on with some more music, shall we?
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1: All right. More music, shall we? Up next, we have Long Wave Home by Jessica Hoop. Then The Pressure, all caps, by the way, by Little Image in all lowercase, by the way. By the way, it's just what I'm adding. I think it's an aside. You know, I think you shouldn't get the imagery. So the title is in all caps. The artist name / band name, all lowercase. All right. And then Sea Creatures by Soak. And I think that'll probably be the set. Hopefully you enjoy it. And I might have to, if it lightens up a little bit here, I might want to move my car. It's under a tree. And if the wind is as bad as they say it is, I don't want it there. But we'll see. We'll see. Y'all can just worry about enjoying this next set. Pretty, pretty, pretty please. Here on Listener Supported Radio on KVSC.

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Yeah. Okay, everything's where I want it. Okay. You just heard Sea Creatures by Soak. Before that, The Pressure by Little Image. Starting out, we had Long Wave Home by Jessica Hoop. Long Wave Home, kind of like how I have a long way home. We're chilling though, I have a blanket, and that's nice. I have a drink and some snacks. That's nice. My co-director, before they left me, found me an umbrella, so that's mighty nice. However, now I'm back to my lonesome self. It's not quite as eerie anymore, though. However, I can hear something, which I'm assuming is weather-related, which doesn't bode well, being able to hear it from all the way tucked back in here, but oh well. Yeah. I don't know. I think I'm set up for success, personally. But what was I on about? I don't remember. I'm just going to tell you about an event, actually. I think that seems like a good choice of my time. In the community interest, KVSC reminds you that the Summertime by George is happening at Lake George Park on Wednesday, July 8th. The free outdoor concert series continues with Janelle Kendall's Perfect Storm. They play classic rock anthems that were originally performed by the likes of Joan Jett, Heart, and Blondie. They take the stage at 7 p.m. and classic pop cover band Airborne Attraction opens the show at 5:30 p.m. Summertime by George is sponsored by the Rotary Club of St. Cloud. That's another community reminder from your friends at KVSC. You can find more information about this event at summertimebygeorge.com. Sorry, I'm a little preoccupied with the weather. I can't tell if I'm seeing the reflection of lightning off of some of the picture frames down the hall or not. Maybe I'm imagining it, who knows? But eerie. Anyways. Okay. So, check that out if it at all interests you. Sorry for being so, I don't know, bright metallic sounding all of a sudden. Hopefully this is better. Okay. Up next, we've got Third Side of the Moon by Modest Mouse. And that should bring us to midnight, where some more songs will play. But I don't know what they are yet. Oh. I swear I just heard a thud. Anyways, I'm going to let that song play. And I'm going to get the computer on to midnight. Tomorrow, technically, once it hits midnight. And then we'll go from there. But I think I need to do some investigating. It's probably nothing, because it usually is nothing. But, oh well. Anyways, enjoy the next mystery set, Pretty Please, here on 88.1 FM KVSC, your sound alternative.

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Excuse me, I have to cough, so I'm going to turn the mic off real quick.

0: My apologies. Okay. The mic keeps twisting away from me. Oh, well. Anyways, I'm kind of running out of voice, but we'll see. You just heard Will You Smile Again by And You Will Know Us by The Trail of Dead. Before that, you heard Raging Storm by Fleshwater. Get it? Anyways, and starting out, we had Third Side of the Moon by Modest Mouse. Happy Tuesday, officially, everybody. I'm gonna look at what the computer allegedly says the weather's like. Still storming. I see. Great. I'll go more in depth a little later, but it's still storming according to the computer. I haven't been by a window in a little bit, so I don't know, but I'm going to trust it. Real quick, though, before I get into more music, I have a little promo for our store for you. Yeah.
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0: All right. I am back with ya. Sorry, I'm multitasking again. I'm not very good at it when I have three computers in front of me and they all take different mouses and different keyboards. Oof. All right. Up next, though, we still got the Taste of Dancing on Our Tongues by Wild Beasts. Then we've got Song for the Messenger by Chanel Beads. We're going to round it out with Nay Knee Plus Ultra by Ear. And let's throw in Up and Away by Stella. This set can be a 4-song set. Why not? Hopefully you all enjoy it. Pretty please. 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

0: 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Ooh, my voice is going, so maybe I might head out at 1. We'll see. But hang on, I gotta turn the mic down and then just get closer and talk softer. Wait, okay, this is too, there we go. You just heard Walk Me Back to Nothing by Tofu Smell. Before that, Up and Away by Stella. Before that, Nay, I don't know. Plus Ultra by Ear. Before that, Song for the Messenger by Chanel Beads. And we started off with We Still Got the Taste Dancing on Our Tongues by Wild Beasts. Before I get back into another set, I have a couple of promos to play for you all. One is about Weather Decoded, our little show that plays during news. It's like low-key getting rebranded to a more sciencey thing in the future, though, but for now it's Weather Decoded. And a little promo for our website as well. But taking a quick little peek at the weather, apparently it's still storming and 64 degrees out, so oh well. Anyways, promos time.
1: We didn't have tornadoes here until we started putting into traffic circles. Because on the count of you want to know why, that when people go round and round in circles, it causes disturbance in the atmosphere and causes tornadoes.
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0: All right, I am back. Up next, we've got Not Going Back by Favorite Girl, then Advance Without Dropping by Guided by Voices, and Everybody Wants to Be Your Friend by Greg Mendez. Maybe another song in that set, because it's kind of on the shorter side. But I'm not going to guarantee it. So for now, that's the set. Hopefully you all enjoy it. Pretty, pretty, pretty please here on 88.1 FM KVSC.

0: You are listening to 88.1 FM KVSC. This is the Nightly Mixtape, and I am Bug. You just heard I Want You Back by Hoodoo Gurus. Before that, Everybody Wants to Be Your Friend, in parentheses, Except Me, by Greg Mendez. Before that, Advance Without Dropping by Guided by Voices. And starting out that set, we had Not Going Back by Favorite Girl. Real quick, I have a promo for you all, and then I think this is probably the last you're going to hear from me tonight. Last time I checked, it looked like the weather cleared up, at least for a bit, and I have a long drive ahead of me, so, I might take advantage of that. We'll see. If it is suddenly storming a bunch, though, you'll probably hear more from me. But anyways, we'll get into that after this promo.
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0: All right, I am back. This is probably a good night for the night from me. I'm tired. My voice is almost gone. And I think now's a good time to drive home. So good night, everybody. It's certainly been a night for me. I don't know about you all, but, yeah. I might be hosting Shoegaze this Wednesday again. We'll see. If not, probably next Wednesday. And, I don't know. See you again next Monday. And up next, we have Teachers by Ed O'Brien. Then What Does It Mean by Villager. And probably Post Internet Fame by Quiet Light. And that will probably bring us to 1 a.m. where the music will continue playing after that. But it's the end of the hour. So hopefully you all enjoy, even in my absence, potentially. Pretty please, here on first on your FM dial, 88.1 FM KVSC.

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1: Get your weekend started with Friday's Diversion Drive Time Dance Party. 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

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You'll get your rundown of local, state, and national news so you never miss a headline. You'll also hear from the BBC for your world news summary before getting the weather forecast of St. Cloud and surrounding areas so you know if you have to prepare for snow, shine, or rain on any given day. After the weather forecast, you'll hear from Weather Decoded with the KVSC meteorology team answers the why behind the weather forecast. And of course, we can't forget about sports news, including Husky sports, Minnesota sports, this day in Minnesota sports for 90 seconds of sports history. Wow, that's a lot of sports. Then to wrap up the newscast, we'll play a 5-minute special news segment before finishing it off with a 30-minute news feature of different varieties from interviews to music conversations for your listening ears. 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

sick. 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

0: 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Flushing Animals, what do you want to know? What do you want to hear? 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

Coming up on the menu, we have an interview with Kevin Kinney. Kevin Kinney is the frontman for Drivin' and Crying, who mixes crunching hard rock with countryish balladry to cook up tunes like... And...

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1: 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I'm your host, Sarah Jane Smith. 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And of course, a good bit of ska. 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
2: With headlines from around the state, I'm Zan Holston. Coming up, why you should keep a loon lookout when on the water. But first, fun and fireworks over the 4th of July weekend ended with at least three people drowning or dying after going under or being pulled out of lakes and rivers in water-related emergencies. The DNR's Operation Dry Water Initiative ran July 3rd through the 5th, targeting impaired boaters. Those results have not yet been released. The three deaths were reported on Moville Lake north of Bemidji, Lake Anne and Chanhassen, and the St. Croix River east of the Twin Cities. A Maryland woman was arrested for allegedly attempting to drown her 15-year-old daughter in west central Minnesota's Battle Lake. The teen was treated and released. And in Minneapolis, a 16-year-old boy was reported in critical condition as of yesterday after being pulled from the water below Minnehaha Falls, where officials say swimming is not allowed. In a statement to North Star Stories, the Minneapolis Park and Recreation Board says it's considering new and more permanent signs to warn people about the dangers below and around the popular waterfall. Vandals commonly damage the signs and fencing, making it easier for visitors to put themselves in dangerous situations. In Rochester, nearly 100 workers are wondering about their jobs as city leaders make changes to its public transportation system. At last night's city council meeting, city leaders made official changes to who runs the day-to-day operations of Rochester Public Transit as the city builds a long-term growth plan to include rapid bus transit. The current operator notified the state that 84 Rochester workers could be affected when its local operations end in late August. When Rochester started the planning process last fall, Transit and Parking Director Rachel Fouch said the focus was to put people first as the city expands its public transportation options.
3: Transit is more than numbers on a piece of paper. These are individuals that rely on our transit services to get to work, to get to their doctor's appointments, to see their parents, to see their friends. And so it's really important that we have a very people-first approach.
2: The city says the transition is designed to keep service running for riders and protect employees through the handoff. The company says it expects the incoming operator to keep most of the workers to continue current services, but there's no certainty. Allina Health is currently facing two separate labor fights, one with doctors at its Mercy and Unity hospitals in Minneapolis, and the other with hospice nurses who held a one-day unfair labor practice strike yesterday. About 65 hospice nurses walked out following stalled contract talks. Separately, doctors at Allina's Mercy and Unity hospitals authorized a strike last week, but have not announced any walkout dates. Allina says patient care remains its top priority. New federal money is supposed to help rural hospitals pay for funding cuts to Medicaid, but North Shore Health's CEO says it comes with risk and uncertainty. The Northeast Minnesota Hospital in Grand Marais recently applied for nearly $1.5 million through the new Federal Rural Health Transformation Program, which Congress just created to address consequences from Medicaid cuts at rural hospitals in the president's so-called Big Beautiful Bill. Speaking to Amper's member station WTIP, hospital CEO Kimber Ralstead says the program works by reimbursement, meaning hospitals have to spend money first, then get paid back later. But Ralstead says federal officials can reclaim funds if they question a hospital's program requirements.
4: I'm concerned because if they claw funds back and you've spent them, then now what do you deal with?
2: State health officials are still working to clarify the rules. The new Anishinaabe Academy in South Minneapolis is one step closer to becoming a reality. The district wants to tear down the old Cooper Elementary building and replace it with a brand new pre-K through 8th grade school. The new Anishinaabe Academy would serve about 650 to 700 students, with a focus on Dakota and Ojibwe language and culture. The school board voted last month to move forward with the project despite budget challenges. The district is sharing more details about the project at Sanford Middle School tomorrow at 6 p.m. And finally, July is prime time for baby loons to start swimming around. While cute, they're often difficult to see from a boat while out on the water, and the chicks are too little to dive down or fly away in order to escape boats. The best way to help is to slow down and look out. The DNR says give loon families plenty of room because boat traffic can force loons off nests and put chicks in danger. For North Star Stories, I'm Zan Holston.
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6: 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Deep three, and that's good. Tony Dahl, are you kidding me? Another Buffalo connection.
7: 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Back towards the Van Horn. 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

0: We didn't have tornadoes here until we started putting into traffic circles. Because on the county, you want to know why? That when people go round and round in circles, it causes disturbance in the atmosphere and causes tornadoes.
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2: Today we're excited to announce that Lackadaisy has been greenlit for an animated series. This Prohibition-era tale about rum-running cats will be animated by Glitch Productions, who you'll recognize as the team behind works like Digital Circus, Murder Drones, and The Gaslight District. We've been waiting 2 years for the full series since the pilot released.
3: Lackadaisy is a unique take on Prohibition-era stories, starring a cast of cats including the cunning violinist Rocky, the shy Freckle, and the energetic Ivy Pepper. These three cats do their best to smuggle the alcohol needed for their boss, Mitzi May, and the Lackadaisy speakeasy. As if that wasn't hard enough, they must also dodge the rival Marigold smuggling ring, who is hell-bent on taking out their rivals. In the pilot, we get to see one of the confrontations as a simple pickup job for the Lackadaisy trio turns into an explosive fight for survival. The Lackadaisy was once the premier speakeasy, but after the owner Atlas is mysteriously unalived, management falls to his widow, Mitzi, and Mordecai and others split away and join the rival gang, Marigold.
2: Glitch gave us a sip of what's to come by gifting us the beautifully animated and voiced Last Call musical number performed by Mitzi's voice actor, Ash Wagner. Last Call gives us a look at the Lackadaisy speakeasy in its prime. This was back when Rocky could just play the violin with the band and leave the rum running to the professionals. Other notable voices in the cast are Michael Kovac as Rocky and Sungwon Cho as Mordecai. And the creators have confirmed that the cast will be returning for the full series, along with new voices joining the cast for new characters being introduced in the first season.
3: Lackadaisy Season 1 has just begun production and is estimated to release sometime in 2027. Don't worry if you can't wait that long, as you can read all 107 chapters of the comic on Webtoon. The pilot episode and Last Call are also available on YouTube. 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
6: Welcome back to Stages on KVSC. Here's what's happening in the Granite City area and beyond. Starting off with Wednesday, July 8th, in the St. Cloud area, Summertime by George, a free live music event, will be happening every Wednesday from 5:30 to 9 p.m. On July 8th, Janelle Kendall's Perfect Storm will be headlining and Airborne Attraction will be opening. In addition to music, Summertime by George offers several other attractions, including the Middletown Market, Eastman Tavern, and Little Georgetown. The Middletown Market offers food made fresh by several vendors, Eastman Tavern offers craft beer, wine, and snacks, and Little Georgetown offers physical activities and crafts for kids to participate in. In the Twin Cities area, The Church will be performing at the Fitzgerald Theater at 8 p.m. The Church is known for one of my personal favorites, Under the Milky Way, as well as Metropolis, Ripple, and C'est la Vie. The show is all ages and doors open at 7. Moving on to Thursday, July 9th, in the St. Cloud area, as per usual, Monday Night Jazz will be performing at the Pioneer Place Veranda Lounge from 7 to 9:30 p.m. Stop by for some jazz. Stop by B-Side Indie Music Cafe for game night, hosted by IRL Connections, from 5:30 to 8 p.m. Jay and the Americans will be performing at the Paramount Center for the Arts at 1:30 p.m. Jay and the Americans are a rock and roll band started in the 1960s that went on to produce multiple hits, including This Magic Moment and Come a Little Bit Closer. Tickets cost $37 to $39 plus fees. Ending Thursday and moving on to Friday, July 10th, in the St. Cloud area, Adam Moe will be performing at the Pioneer Place Veranda Lounge from 8 to 11 p.m. Let Them Cook, the one-year anniversary cook-off, will be happening at the Red Carpet Nightclub's main stage from 9 to 11:55 p.m. Robin Hartz and a dude named Chad will be hosting this drag and burlesque competition filled with talented performers and judged by Nikita Cat, Mexica Shadows, and Ty Torres. Presale tickets are $5 and $10 at the door. The event is 21+. In the Twin Cities area, Death Cab for Cutie will be performing with Jay Som at the Armory as part of their I Built You a Tower World Tour. The show starts at 7:30 p.m., doors open at 6, and the show is open to all ages. Finally, moving on to Saturday, July 11th, in the St. Cloud area, John Thies will be performing at the Pioneer Place Veranda Lounge from 8 to 11 p.m. Stop by B-Side Indie Music Cafe for Neurodivergent Coffee Special, a coffee special organized by Minnesota Neurodivergent, happening from 1 to 3 p.m. Also happening at B-Side, a hip-hop show featuring Ashwave, Why Am I Witless, Black Justice, and Prince Rama, happening from 6 to 9 p.m. Entry costs $10. Finally, Sarah Hoolies will be performing at the Red Carpet Nightclub's main stage from 8 to 11:55 p.m. Tickets cost $15 to $25 and doors open at 7. The event is 21+. As always, don't forget to support your local scene, and until next time, I'm Alan Sucero. Go see a show!
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Hey, good morning. You're listening to Indie Brunch on KVSC. I'm Liz, and that last song you heard was Exactly Where I'm At by Ween. And before that, you heard Man's World by Cat Clyde. That is off a new 2026 release, Mud, Blood, Bone. Mud, Blood, Bone. And before that, you heard We Are Gonna Be Friends by The White Stripes. Heard that walking in this morning because I was a little bit late, because I'm always late. I think I was born to be running late. You know, it's just who I am. And yeah, that song is a personal childhood favorite of mine because, you know, I was a child of the early 2000s. So We Are Gonna Be Friends was like the song for elementary schoolers. And I mean, it came out in 2001, I'm seeing here, and I started school in 2006. So it was a staple. And I remember the PBS commercial that had it, or it was a PSA. You know what? I cannot remember, but either way, thank you for joining Indie Brunch this morning, whether you're just tuning in your car or you're making the effort to listen online. We sure do appreciate it. Let me tell you a little bit about the weather right now while I have you. Right now it is 9:17, and well, let me update the page so I give you the right information, because I'm pretty sure... Okay, today is going to be mostly sunny with a high near 85 and some calm winds. Right now, though, it is 68 and overcast. It is at 90% for the humidity. Humidity. I can't say words like that without sounding like a little bit like I have peanut butter in my mouth. Humidity. Community. It just doesn't work for the way my teeth are shaped. Whatever it is. Tonight, there will be some showers and thunderstorms that might come around. And then showers and possibly a thunderstorm after 1 a.m. The low for tonight will be 64. And the chance of precipitation is 80%. Wednesday, we're looking at showers and thunderstorms, mainly before 11 a.m., and a high near 76. The chance of precipitation is 80%. Wednesday night,

will be mostly cloudy with a low around 61. And Thursday will be sunny with a high near 82. Good thing I'm spending all day inside. I'm just kidding. I wish I wasn't, but, you know, it's the way the cookie crumbles. Thursday night will be partly cloudy with a low around 60. Friday will be mostly sunny with a high near 84. And Friday night, mostly clear with a low around 63. So, you know, we got some rainy days, but we got some sunny days too. I think that it's looking to be a pretty good week for weather. Well, enough of me rambling, because I don't think I have anything else to say to you right now. 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

0: That last song was Maeve's Melody by, let me take a second to see how this would be pronounced. Autoliths? Yeah, that, I think that's right. Maeve's Melody by Autoliths. Let me see if I could get a date for you here. That is a new 2026 release off of Lithos, Lithos, in case you're interested. And then before that, you heard St. Bernard's Lily by the Red River off of Little Songs About the Big Picture. Makes me think of that one. Tears for Fears album, Songs from the Big Chair, like Little Songs About the big picture. And topping that set off, we had Artificial Stars by Ultra Bomb off that 2026 The Bridges That We Burn release. I want to talk a little bit about some news that you might have heard if you're in the St. Cloud area or following any of the St. Cloud news pages. Sean Astin's going to be coming to SCSU here in September. Yeah, September 24th. And personally, I'm very excited. I like him. And I mean, my mom was, as most Gen X are, was a very big fan of The Goonies. So I know him from that. I mean, and you might also know him from Lord of the Rings, Sam. And most recently, I mean, I guess he probably has done more recent stuff than his Stranger Things season. But if you're thinking of like recent mainstream things, I would say that you might know him. If you don't know him from the other two things somehow, you probably know him from Stranger Things. And I'm excited. He's going to be talking about mental health, following his mother's footsteps. Patty Duke is his mother. And I know too much about like his father situation. Like, he's like real life Mamma Mia. He had like the guy that raised him, I think, was an actor in I think he was Gomez in the Addams Family. And then like there was his, I don't know, there was two other guys, both actors, I think. But I can't remember either one of them. I just know that, like, one of his fathers in this Mamma Mia situation was Gomez. I just know too much about, like, random details of this man's life who I guess maybe I'll see in September. Okay, I'm going to stop rambling. I just thought it was very cool that he was going to be here. And I'm definitely bringing my mom to that. Okay, next up, you're going to hear a little excerpt from Nerd Network News. And then you're going to hear some more music here on your Sound Alternative on Indie Brunch.
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That last song you just heard was Jetta by Arlo Parks. Of course, off that Ambiguous Desire release, which is just from earlier this year. I've been loving every song that I hear from that album. It's, I don't know, it's just like, I think it's just so of the time, like in the best way possible. I think that it just has come out at the perfect time. I don't know what else to say about that. Anyway, before that, you heard Unsolicited Advice by Mise en Scène. Mise en Scène. No D at the end there. Off their 2020 Winnipeg, California. They have released new music this year, but I decided to play that one for whatever reason. I think every song that we have on the system here is a good song, so it's hard to pick. And then before that, you heard Yours If You Want Me by The Bug Club. And that is a 2026 release off of Every Single Muscle. Well, next up, you're going to hear Cowboy Mouth by Sophie Royer. And then some more great music. So here's that for you.

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0: 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When people go round and round in circles, it causes disturbance in the atmosphere and causes tornadoes.
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88.1 FM KVSC. Oh, wait, actually. No, I'll tell you what you just heard. The last song you just heard was Lucy Dacus, Planting Tomatoes. And I decided to play that one because I just saw that the music video comes out in like an hour. So that's pretty exciting. And before that, you heard Wanting on Air by Of Montreal. And guess what? Now you're listening to, you're still, hopefully, because why would you change the dial? You're listening to KVSC, FM and HD, St. Cloud and KMOJ, HD3, Minneapolis, St. Paul. Before Wanting on Air, you heard Spit on a Stranger by Pavement. And topping that set off, you heard Cowboy Mouth by Sophie Royer, which, of course, is a new 2026 release. That is a single. Okay. Also, that Of Montreal song, it also came out this year. Off of Aethermead. That's how I would say it. And as you might have figured, the Lucy Dacus song also came out this year because, you know, she's releasing the music video now. So, let me tell you what's next. You're going to hear Here I Dreamt I Was an Architect by the Decemberists on your Sound Alternative 88.1 FM KVSC.

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88.1 FM, KVSC, and you're still listening to Indie Brunch. That last song you heard was For Real by Ockerville River. Before that, you heard Prince Daddy and the Hyena with Big Box Store Heart. Before that, Friday I'm in Love by The Cure. And topping all of that off, we had Here I Dreamt I Was an Architect by The Decemberists. I played that one on my Thursday show last week because I was doing a little like How I Met Your Mother show, I guess, like songs from that. And yeah, I'm definitely sprinkling some in here today because I heard some very good ones. I don't know, I just think that show has great music, including some of just the talented cast of the show. I

if I could play Robin Sparkles, if I could play Robin Daggers for you, I would. But I cannot. But I can play other songs for you. Like the one you're going to hear next. Return to Sender by... Ooh, I'm not going to say that right now because I don't want to... I'm going to take a second to see how that's pronounced. Ibibibo Studio, or Ibibibo Sound Machine. Ibibibo. I feel like my grandma trying to pronounce things. You know how grandmas, they always say, they never say the right thing. And I feel like that's me. Don't ask me to try to pronounce, I don't know, I guess anything on the first try. But yeah, you're going to hear that and you're going to hear some more great stuff before I hop back on. Here is Return to Sender on your Sound Alternative.

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Since the mid-60s, Pink Floyd has helped shape music and inspire endless other musicians. 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

KVSC 88.1 FM. That last song you heard was This Man He Weeps Tonight by The Kinks. Before that, you heard Mulberry by Body Type. And before that, the one that I was worried to pronounce the artist's name, Return to Sender by Sound Machine by them. Yeah. Return to Sender by that band. Let me tell you a little bit about tonight's menu. On the next episode of The Menu, we're bringing you a conversation with an artist who's been a mainstay on the left of the dial for decades. Tune in on Tuesday, July 6th. Tuesday, July 7th, because today is the 7th and today is Tuesday. Tuesday, July 7th at 4:30 to hear an interview with Kevin Kinney from the band Drivin' and Cryin'. Drivin' and Cryin' had alternative rock hits with the songs Honeysuckle Blue, Fly Me Courageous, and others. Their most recent album, Crushing Flowers, was released in March. John Drake interviews Kevin Kinney about the band's storied history. That's The Menu, airing on Tuesdays at 4:30 p.m., brought to you by KVSC, radio as local as it gets. Again, that's going to be today at 4:30 because today is Tuesday and those release on Tuesday. So, I don't know. I think you should tune in and listen. But maybe I'm a little biased. Well, you'll hear a little bit from Drivin' and Cryin' here later. I'll get some of that queued up for you. And yeah, let me see if there's anything. I might as well tell you about The Next Summertime by George. And I say this every week. Hopefully it doesn't get rained out. In the community interest, KVSC reminds you that Summertime by George is happening at Lake George Park on Wednesday, July 8th. That is tomorrow. The free outdoor concert series continues with Janelle Kendall's Perfect Storm. They play classic rock anthems that were originally performed by the likes of Joan Jett, Heart, and Blondie. They take the stage at 7 p.m., and classic pop cover band Airborne Attraction opens the show at 5:30 p.m. Summertime by George is sponsored by the Rotary Club of St. Cloud. And that one's another community reminder from your friends at KVSC. You can get more information about this event at summertimebygeorge.com. Do I have anything else for you? I guess, I could probably wait to tell you a little bit more because I'm sure you want to hear more music. So, the next song you're going to hear is Positive Charge by the Gaslight Anthem here on the farthest left on your radio dial, 88.1 FM KVSC.

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1: 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And if you can't make it on Saturday, the event is happening the following day, on Sunday, July 12th, this time from 11 a.m. to 4 p.m. On Thursday, July 16th, Munsinger and Clemens Gardens is hosting their annual art fair in the gardens from 10 a.m. to 6 p.m. This event features 60 plus artists from all around the state of Minnesota that you can browse and purchase from, plus music performers and food vendors. Paul Imholt, Kathy English, and Lori Dahl are scheduled to perform. For more information, such as having your work exhibited, visit MunsingerClemens.com. The Wirth Center for the Performing Arts is looking for student musicians to join their School of Rock camp this summer. Auditions for students grades 6 through 12th are from 10 a.m. to noon on Monday, July 27th at Calvary Community Church off Roosevelt Road in St. Cloud. Afterward, the then 70 accepted musicians will be placed in 10 bands where from 11 a.m. to 2 p.m. on July 28th through the 30th and August 5th through 6th, they'll partake in high-energy rehearsals, collaborate with fellow musicians, and receive mentorship from local professionals, which all leads up to their big performance at the Paramount Center for the Arts stage on the night of August 6th. This annual summer camp is made possible through support from the Minnesota Arts and Cultural Heritage Fund. 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Tickets for the final concert can be purchased at paramountarts.org. And Stearns History Museum's Time Traveler Camp is coming up from August 4th through the 6th. From 10 a.m. to 3 p.m., kids ages 7 to 13 are invited to travel back in time at the museum for those 3 days. Cost is $50 for all 3 days. Day one is exploration with hiking, compasses, surveying, and more. Day two is communication with fur trade, Ojibwe language lessons, and more. And day three is destination with granite, printing press, photography, and more. Kids should bring their own bag lunch with water bottles and snacks provided. For more information, including how to sign your child up, contact Caitlin Carlson at the museum. I'm Gracie J, and that's what's happening. The Arts and Culture Collage is funded through the Minnesota Arts and Cultural Heritage Fund and is produced by KVSC, a proud member of AMPR's Diverse Radio for Minnesota's Communities.

88.1 FM KVSC. That last song was it was Mountains by Prince and the Revolution. Before that, you heard Losing Game by Jose Gonzalez. And topping that set off, you heard Positive Charge by the Gaslight Anthem. Let me see what I can give you. It's been a while since I did weather, so why don't I just give you a quick little update about what it's like out there. Since I last told you about it, it is now 71 degrees Fahrenheit. The humidity is at 84%. And let's see. And that's that, I guess. So today will be mostly sunny with a high near 85. And then tonight we're going to experience some showers and thunderstorms. And then showers and possibly a thunderstorm after 1 a.m. The low will be around 64 and the chance of precipitation is 80%. Wednesday we're looking at showers and thunderstorms mainly before 11 a.m. and the high will be near 76. Wednesday night will be mostly cloudy with a low around 61. Thursday, we're going to see some sun with a high near 82. Thursday night, partly cloudy with a low around 60. Friday, mostly sunny with a high near 84. And Friday night, mostly clear with a low around 63. So I would say we have a pretty consistent week ahead. No, I mean consistent in that it's the weather's happening. I don't know. I guess that it seems like what to be expected for this time of year. Although this weekend it looks like it's gonna be hot. We got 88 for a high on Saturday, 92 for a high on Sunday. And then the last one that I can see is a high near 94 on Monday. So why don't we just enjoy this week? I don't want to say necessarily the cooler weather because it's still pretty warm. But before it gets too hot, let's enjoy those not 90 degree days. And let's also enjoy some more music. Next up is Out With The Theory by Guided by Voices. There we go. 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

88.1 FM KVSE. That last song was In Your Eyes by Peter Gabriel. Before that, you heard... Well, you heard a lot of stuff before that. Like the arts and culture collage. And just some other stuff. Let me see. But the last song you heard before that was Churches. And then topping that set off, we had Out with a Theory. Oh, and then that second song you heard, though, was Lies by Churches. That's Churches with a V. I have been hearing them on and off since like 2013, 2012. I don't know, sometime between 2012 and 2013. And I really always like what they put out. And what do you know? That song was from 2013. What can I say? Tumblr and Churches and trying to find more bands with a female lead that wasn't Hayley Williams at that time in the mid-2010s. I mean, there were plenty, but, anytime a new one came out, it would be like, yes, another lead singer, another lady lead singer. That's what I like. Or that's what I remember thinking anyway when I was a kid. That's still honestly what I look for. Anyway, next up, you're going to hear a little bit about Music in the Gardens. In the community interest, KVSC reminds you that Munsinger Gardens continues their annual Music in the Garden series on Sunday, July 12th. This event features a performance by Groovy Shoes. The band delivers a mix of classic rock, R&B, jazz, pop, and country covers. They throw a few originals in there, too. Like all Music in the Gardens performances, this one begins at 3 p.m. and is free and open to the public. It takes place in an area near the gazebo in Munsinger Gardens, which is located in St. Cloud on the banks of the Mississippi River. That is another community reminder from your friends here at KVSC. You can get more information about this event at our website, kvsc.org. Go to the events tab and the area events page. And if you're out there on that Sunday, drink some water, wear some sunscreen, because that day... the high is going to be near 92. So if it's not raining, it's too hot to function. So stay safe out there, everyone. You don't want to get caught in any bad weather. I had to leave work last night right after it started that downpour. And thankfully, I could borrow an umbrella from my job, but it broke as soon as I tried getting in the car. I just won't tell them that I borrowed it. No, nobody saw. It's fine. Anyway, next up, you're going to hear Higher by Francis of Delirium here on College and Community Radio, 88.1 FM KVSC.

0: You soak, you scrub, you spend hundreds of dollars, and your bathroom still isn't clean. Hi, Millie Bays here for KVSC. It can't help any of the stuff that I just talked about, but KVSC has been the voice of St. Cloud for more than 50 years. Using a special combination of diverse music, hot talk, and captivating sports, KVSC cuts through even the most stubborn traffic to make your commutes feel like new again. We added one scoop of KVSC to this dull study session, and already it's brighter, more colorful, and smelling great. And just look at all this grape juice I spilled on the carpet. Didn't see where I was going there, sorry. 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But that's not all.
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3: Yes, please listen to the news later. Read by someone who you might be listening to right now. Maybe, just maybe. The last song you heard before those commercials were The Perfect Pair by Biba Doobie, I Said What I Said by The Softies, and Higher by Francis of Delirium. Let me see if I can give you anything else. Here's a little announcement for next Thursday, July 16th. Days go by so fast, I want to make sure I'm getting the weeks right. In the community interest, KVSC reminds you that the Stearns History Museum is presenting a program called History in the Gardens in conjunction with the annual art fair in the gardens on Thursday, July 16th. Taking place at Munsinger Gardens, the History in the Gardens program will teach about history of this natural community space. There will also be a native plant history learning activity, and they'll be giving away prizes too. Love prizes. More information is available at stearnshistorymuseum.org, and that's another community reminder from your friends here at KVSC. And you better go try and win some of those prizes, because you know, most of the time people do not try for prizes. So you will get the prize. And I'm so serious. As someone who has won a lot of contests, a lot of people don't sign up and then you win. So why not make it super easy for yourself and try and win some fun stuff? I don't know what prizes they have, but I'm sure it's good. Anyway, next up, you're going to hear Peace Sweet by Japanese Breakfast. Here on your Sound Alternative, 88.1 FM KVSC.

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88.1 FM. That last song you heard was Frankie by Barry off the 2022 release Barbara. Before that, you heard Juna by Claro, and before that, you heard Be Sweet by Japanese Breakfast. Is there anything else I can give to you before going back into more music? Let's see. In the community interest, KVC reminds you that the Stearns History Museum is presenting a summer series titled Hiking Through History. On select days between now and mid-September, Stearns History Museum and Stearns County Parks team up to lead hikes through regional parks. They'll share information about the natural ecosystem and add some historical perspective too. The walks are between a mile and a mile and a half, and they're intended to be easy enough for people of all skill levels. More information is available at stearnshistorymuseum.org, and that's another community reminder from your friends here at KVSC. Well, besides that, I don't know. I guess there's not much I can really give to you, because I'll give you the weather again later. So, next up, you're going to hear Picking Dragon's Pockets by Modest Mouse. 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

Hello, is anybody out there? It's time. The KVSC annual Pink Floyd in Recovery, Saturday, July 11th from 7 to 10 p.m. You can join me, Gypsy McGreevy, for 3 solid hours of Pink Floyd music as covered by other artists ranging from bluegrass, reggae, techno, and acoustic to the Royal Philharmonic Orchestra. Since the mid-60s, Pink Floyd has helped shape music and inspire endless other musicians. 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
1: October 29th, 1954, the Dayton Company broke ground on a new concept in shopping, the completely enclosed suburban shopping mall. They called their mall Southdale, and when it opened October 8th, 1956, no one had ever seen anything like it.
2: Everyone shopping at Southdale for Christmas.
1: Encompassing 500 acres in the Minneapolis suburb of Edina, Southdale corralled everything under one roof. Department stores Dayton's and Donaldson's anchored the ends. Smaller shops lined the halls in between. And in the center, there was the garden court of Perpetual Spring, with a cafe bathed in natural light from a skylight. Trees sprouting from the middle of circular benches, overhanging plants, and a birdcage. Famed architect Frank Lloyd Wright made a visit shortly after the opening and thought it was blah. But for the next three decades, Southdale became the model for shopping malls, spawning 1,000 imitators across the country.
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That last song you heard was I Love You, But I Love Me More by Marina, featuring Beach Bunny. Before that, you heard Sushi by FKA Twigs. That was off Asexua Afterglow, that 2025 release. And then a new 2026 Modest Mouse release, Picking Dragon's Pockets, off of An Eraser and A Maze. Next up, you're going to hear Desdemonia by American Football and some more good music after that. And then you're going to hear the news. So this is the last time that I'm going to talk to you for Indie Brunch. But then the news will start and you're going to have to keep hearing me. So let's get that music started for you on these last few minutes of Indie Brunch here on 88.1 FM KVSC.

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That last song was Oxford Comma by Vampire Weekend. 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I'm Liz, and today is July 7th, 2026, and it's time for KVSC's new NewsWatch program. On this Tuesday, I'll bring you the latest news from our local and state community. Then I'll catch you up on what's happening nationwide before we hear from the BBC for today's World News Summary. Your rundown of Husky and Minnesota sports news is coming your way, along with your full Granite City forecast. 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The new News Watch on 88.1 FM KVSC starts right now with your local and state news first. Okay, let me get that pulled up for you here. St. Cloud State University is welcoming actor Sean Astin as its first guest in the D. Mellon Family University Speaker Series. Astin is known for his characters in the Lord of the Rings trilogy as Samwise Gamgee, as well as Mikey in The Goonies and Bob Newby in Stranger Things. Astin is also known as the president of the Labor Union Screen Actors Guild, American Federation of Television and Radio Artists, also known as SAG-AFTRA, which formed in 2012 after the merger of SAG and AFTRA. SAG-AFTRA represents about 160,000 media professionals. The D. Mellon Family University Speaker Series is made possible by SCSU alumnus Bennett Mellon, who graduated in 1963. According to an article by SCSU Today, it was established to bring publicly recognizable thought leaders to SCSU to engage students, staff, and the community. According to SCSU Today, Astin will follow his late mother's footsteps by focusing on mental health during his appearance at the speaker series. This event will take place on Thursday, September 24th, and the event is free. However, registration is required, and that registration will open later this summer. The Vatican is excommunicating a church in St. Cloud. St. Robert Bellarmine Church in St. Cloud is part of the Society of St. Pius X, an ultra-traditionalist Swiss-based Catholic organization. The decree follows unauthorized bishop consecrations in Switzerland on July 1st without Pope Leo XIV's approval. One of the priests excommunicated, Michael Goldade, was born in North Dakota and ordained in Winona, Minnesota in 2004. The Vatican says St. Pius X priests and Catholics who formerly adhere to the group are now in schism and cannot validly officiate marriages or hear confessions. A plane carrying six people crash-landed at a Minnesota airport. The Cass County Sheriff's Office was called to the airport just before 3 p.m. on Sunday. Authorities say the 1984 Beechcraft Bonanza was landing when a problem was discovered with its landing gear. The plane skidded along the runway before stopping, forcing the airport to close briefly while crews removed the aircraft and debris. Officials say the pilot was a 71-year-old Iowa man, and two adults and three children were aboard as passengers. This next one might be tough for some viewers, so you might want to click off for a minute. A former Iron Range school administrator is facing Minnesota charges for allegedly sexually assaulting a student. Christopher John Chad is
accused of sending sexually explicit messages and having sexual contact with the student when the student was 14 to 16 years old. Chad was dean of students at Rock Ridge High School when he was arrested in Georgia in March 2025 on child solicitation charges. He is now charged in Minnesota with one count of first-degree criminal sexual conduct and two counts of second-degree criminal sexual conduct. A warrant has been issued so Chad can be brought to Minnesota to face charges. Police say three drownings were reported in Minnesota lakes over the 4th of July weekend. Two men's bodies were recovered from Mauville Lake in Beltrami County and Lake Ann in Chanhassen. Officials say that another man went underwater in Lake Ann on Saturday before his body was found later that night. In Washington County, a 20-year-old man was pulled from the St. Croix River on Sunday and later died at a hospital. Minnesota is facing flash flood threats with heavy rain in the forecast. Forecasters are anticipating multiple rounds of storms late on Tuesday and again on Wednesday. Widespread rainfall could reach 1 to 3 inches, with some areas possibly reaching 4 to 7 inches. Forecasters say some storms could repeatedly move over the same areas, producing rainfall rates of more than 1 inch per hour. Damaging winds and large hail are also possible in parts of Minnesota. And that is it for your local and state news. Next up, you're going to hear a little PSA, and then I'll come back at you with the national news.

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1: Okay, now for your national news. Got quite a bit today. NATO leaders gather in Turkey this week for a summit as the Trump administration continues to scrutinize the transatlantic alliance. The summit kicks off Tuesday in Ankara, where European leaders are bracing for a future in which the U.S. plays a smaller role in security and defense. Members states last year committed to spending 5% of their GDP on defense by 2035. The ongoing Russia-Ukraine war is also expected to be in focus. President Trump is scheduled to meet Wednesday with Ukrainian President Zelensky on the sidelines of the summit. Ahead of this week's NATO summit in Turkey, President Trump is out with a warning that the U.S. will either make a deal with Iran or will, quote, finish the job, end quote. Trump made the remark while speaking to reporters in the Oval Office on Monday. Peace talks between the countries are set to resume after the funeral for Iran's supreme leader. The ceremonies are being held nearly 4 months after he was killed in a U.S.-Israeli airstrike. Minions and Monsters topped the holiday weekend box office, but the seventh installment in the Despicable Me franchise still fell short of projections. For the five-day holiday period that started on Wednesday, the animated film earned over $65 million, but that was $15 million below expectations. Toy Story 5 brought in $31 million to finish its second place during its third weekend. Young Washington opened in third place with over $20 million. AI actress Tilly Norwood is set to star in her first feature film. Particle 6, the AI-focused studio behind Norwood, announced the comedy drama, quote, misaligned, end quote, Monday. The film will follow Tilly after she's convinced by a rogue bot from the dark web to abandon her guardrails and begin developing desires, impulses, and ambitions, making her more human. A new law in Illinois is designed to guard residents from harmful advancements in artificial intelligence. Governor J.B. Pritzker, a Democrat, signed the Artificial Intelligence Safety Measures Act on Monday. The landmark legislation established what officials say is the nation's strongest framework for AI safety, transparency, and accountability. The law requires the largest AI developers to identify, disclose, and mitigate risks while providing independent oversight and protections for workers who report safety concerns. I'm going to go a little bit longer for the national news because we don't have that many sports stories later. So let me get you a few more here. The shutdown of the Department of Government Efficiency is formally complete. The final social media post from the agency was published over the weekend. The post said the formal mission of DOGE may have come to an end, but that the mission to eliminate waste, fraud, and abuse in government would continue. The agency was established by an executive order by President Trump just hours after he was sworn in for his second term. Communities across the country will take place in a simultaneous reading of the Declaration of Independence tomorrow. The nationwide effort is in honor of America's 250th anniversary and will span 9,500 miles and 9 time zones to mark the day that the document was first read aloud on July 8th, 1776. Microsoft is slashing 3,200 jobs from its struggling Xbox video game business. The move comes as part of a broader push by Microsoft to lower its labor costs, and it also follows voluntary buyouts the company began offering to its employees in May. Microsoft will immediately eliminate 1,600 positions, while other jobs will be cut as 4 game development studios leave the Xbox unit. Let me see if I can get you one more here. Congresswoman Anna Paulina Luna is calling for an investigation into the Patriot Front white nationalist group. The Florida Republican shared a post on X appealing the House Oversight Committee to, quote, do some digging, end quote, into the group after its Independence Day rally and march across Washington, D.C. The group, which is known for its, quote, flash demonstrations, end quote, led a 400-person march throughout the nation's capital on Saturday. Luna also took aim at the Biden administration in her post for failing to investigate the group under his leadership. And that is going to be all for national news. Next, you're going to hear from the BBC News Summary and another PSA before I come back at you with weather and Weather Decoded.
2: BBC News with Sue Montgomery. The political future of the French far-right leader Marine Le Pen hangs in the balance after she lost her appeal against a conviction for misuse of public funds. She must wear an ankle tag, so is unlikely to run for president next year. The International Olympic Committee has lifted its ban on Russia, allowing it to compete in the next Summer Games in Los Angeles in 2 years' time. But the Russian flag and anthem will remain banned. President Trump has again criticised NATO on arriving for its summit in Turkey. He attacked Britain over the war in Iran, but heaped praise in Turkey's President Recep Tayyip Erdogan. The German arms manufacturer Rheinmetall has signed a draft deal to jointly build short-range ballistic missiles produced by its US counterpart, Lockheed Martin. Rheinmetall said the defence systems were in high demand in Europe. Ukraine says the suspect in the Monaco bombing that injured a Ukrainian-born oligarch has been found dead.

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1: Okay, here's your Minnesota news. The Minnesota Lynx coach, Cheryl Reeve, is on the verge of a major WNBA milestone. Reeve entered the game on Monday night, one win away from becoming the league's winningest regular season head coach. Reeve had 379 regular season wins, tied with former WNBA coach Mike Thibault. The Lynx could not secure win number 380, losing 90-89 to the Connecticut Sun. Minnesota will try again Wednesday when the teams face off again. And more on that, the Lynx have dropped back-to-back games after failing to the Connecticut Sun 90-89. At Target Center, Kayla McBride led the Lynx in scoring with 28 points. Minnesota hopes to snap its skid when it visits the Sun for the rematch tomorrow in its next city. For SESU, the St. Cloud State softball team has a new head coach. On July 7th, St. Cloud State Athletics announced Shane Bauman as the eighth head coach in the program history. He replaces former head coach Mitch Roberts, who resigned in June to become the pitching coach at Arizona State. Bauman has coached at the college level for over 25 years, earning over 550 wins. He comes to St. Cloud State after spending the past eight seasons as head coach of Northwestern Iowa in the National Association of Intercollegiate Athletics. Bauman also has had stints as head coach of Indiana State and South Dakota State, which are both Division I programs. The Timberwolves return to the hardwood later this week. The NBA Summer League in Las Vegas tips off on Thursday. Minnesota will be taking on the New Orleans Pelicans. And finally, the Twins are back home after a six-game road trip. Minnesota is hosting the Cleveland Guardians for a three-game series that starts tonight at Target Field. The Twins are hoping to grab their third win in a row. Okay, I'm going to play This Day in Sports, and then I'm actually going to play Weather Decoded. So here's that for you.
2: On this day in sports, in 2019, in France for the Women's World Cup final, the defending champion United States women's soccer team wins a record fourth title, beating the Netherlands 2-0. This World Cup victory came after the U.S. topped Group F, winning all three of their matches in the stage with an impressive plus 18 goal difference. The U.S. continued their dominance in the knockouts, taking out Spain, France, and England. All of those matches were won by scores of 2-1. Megan Rapinoe not only won Player of the Match in the final, but earned the Golden Ball for Player of the 2019 tournament. On This Day in Sports is brought to you by the KVSC Sports Department.
1: Okay, so let's look at the weather for you, and then I'll play Weather Decoded. Okay, so right now, it

looks to be overcast and 76. The humidity is at 77%. This afternoon will be partly sunny with a high near 85 and wind speeds around 5 miles per hour. A chance of showers and thunderstorms, then showers and possibly a thunderstorm after midnight is what it looks like for tonight. A low around 65. Wednesday, showers and thunderstorms mainly before 11 a.m. and a high near 76. Wednesday night, mostly cloudy with a low around 61. Thursday will be sunny with a high near 82. And Thursday night will be partly cloudy with a low around 60. Friday will be mostly sunny with a high near 84. Friday night, mostly clear with a low around 63. Oh, sorry, I just lost it for a second here. One second.

All right, 1 second. Okay. Saturday will be sunny with a high near 88. Saturday night, mostly clear with a low around 67. Sunday will be sunny with a high near 92. And Sunday night, will be mostly clear with a low around 69. And then Monday, we got sunny and hot with a high near, get ready for this, 94. So drink some water this weekend. Make sure that you stay cool and collected and, you know, don't do what I do in the heat and get really upset because it doesn't help anyone. Okay. Here, let me... Oh, my God. I'm going to get weather decoded here for you. 1 second. You know what? I'm going to get Up North Report and then Weather Decoded because I'm struggling.

Okay, that's actually not going to play for you. Well, let me just tell you again that you're listening to KVSC FMN HD St. Cloud and KMOJ HD3 Minneapolis St. Paul. And let me try one more time to get that up north report here for you, or weather decoded. Either one. Otherwise, I will tell you about your feature for today.

Welcome to Weather Decoded, where we break down the big picture behind the forecast. My name's Kat, and today we'll be taking a look at planets in the sky. Have you looked up recently at the night sky and seen a few unusually bright stars? No, the North Star didn't get kicked out of the Little Dipper, and it's not a satellite. What you see are two, and maybe three, depending on your positioning, planets in the sky. Known as the Planet Parade, this summer you can spot Venus, Jupiter, and maybe Mercury in the sky with positioning top to bottom and brightness in that order. In the western night sky, shortly after the sun sets, be quick when spotting as they are slowly lowering into the twilight glow. A planetary parade, or alignment, is a celestial event where multiple planets gather in the same general area of the sky. The sky is hosting stunning planetary alignments throughout the year, with specific groupings and viewing conditions varying by the season. You can also spot Saturn, Uranus, and Neptune, but unlike the others, which you can spot with the naked eye, these are spotted with binoculars.

I hope you've learned something new about the sky above you. This has been Weather Decoded, Planets in the Sky. Tune in next time on Weather Decoded for more about the why behind the weather forecast. I'm Kat, wishing you a wonderful day and sending you back to news.

Okay, yeah. Sorry about that. Up North Report will not play today because it's just not playing. So I'm going to tell you about your feature for today. Today we're looking back at our conversation from last September with Peggy Kagabe. Penny. Excuse me. Penny is a direct descendant of the White Earth Nation. She is a two-spirit queer community collaborator, artist, curator, and teacher. She focuses on birch bark basketry and quill boxes and recently curated Queering Indigeny for the Minnesota Museum of American Art on exhibit from September 18th, 2025 to August 16th, 2026. Penny turned to art after the death of her son in 2008, and she spent a year making gifts to put in the bundle she was sending to him. This work opened her to the healing power of art and to the idea that she is an artist. And that's going to be your news. Your news feature today. And I'm going to get that up for you here.

0: Uju, welcome to Native Lights, where Indigenous voices shine. I'm your host, Cole Primo. Today, we're revisiting a great chat that my co-host and sister, Leah Lem, had with Penny Kakagabe. Penny is a direct descendant of the White Earth Nation. She's a two-spirit queer community collaborator, artist, curator, and teacher. She focuses on birch bark basketry and quill boxes, and curated Queering Ingenuity for the Minnesota Museum of American Art, an exhibit that began on September 18, 2025, and runs through August 16th, 2026, so you still have some time to get there. Penny turned to art after the death of her son in 2008. She spent a year making gifts to put in a bundle she was sending to him. This work opened her to the healing power of art and to the idea that she is an artist. Very profound episode. It originally aired in September of 2025 while I was on parental leave. It's a great episode. Enjoy.
1: Two-spirit cultural reclamation. That's really my focus. My artistry is porcupine quill work on birch bark basketry. It's an art form that's rare and endangered. And I see a real strong connection between that and how colonization pushed Two-Spirit and Native queer people out of our communities, out of our consciousness.
2: Uju, hello. Welcome to Native Lights, where Indigenous voices shine. I'm your host, Leah Lem. Miigwech for joining me today. Native Lights is more than a podcast and radio show. At its core, it's a place for Native folks to tell their stories. Every week, we have great conversations with wonderful guests from a bunch of different backgrounds. Artists, doctors, educators, language warriors, you name it. And we talk to them about their gifts and how they share those gifts with their community. And it all centers around the big point of purpose in our lives. So it's another day, another opportunity to amplify Native voices. And, you know, we're getting there. My sibling and co-host, Mr. Cole Primo, is still on parental leave with his new baby. I think he'll be back soon. So I'm excited for his triumphant return when he does come back. But until then, it'll be me chatting with Penny Kakagabe today. And Penny is a direct descendant of the White Earth Nation. She is a two-spirit queer community collaborator, artist, curator, and teacher. Penny focuses on birch bark basketry and quill boxes. She describes herself as an advocate for joy and Minno-Bimadiswin through Ojibwe culture and arts. Penny lives in Detroit Lakes with her husband, Rick, also a blanket maker and fiber artist. And what's exciting is Penny is curating a show called Queering Indigeneity for the Minnesota Museum of American Art. So really excited to speak with Penny, and here she is. Bonjour, Penny.
1: Bonjour. I'm so happy to be here. Thanks for inviting me.
2: Good. Well, Anine, bonjour. Thank you for joining me today. Can you please introduce yourself and tell me where you're joining us from?
1: Bonjour. Wabashki Benesi, Kandijna Kaz, Ajijak Indudame, Gawababiganika Gindunjiba. My name is Penny Kagagabe. I'm Crane Clan. I am a first generation direct descendant of White Earth Reservation Ojibwe. My mother was enrolled there. Father's a Scandinavian farmer. So much of everything that happened in my life was influenced by my mother's time in boarding school. Today, I'm joining you from Detroit Lakes. I've lived off the reservation since I graduated from high school, but never very far away, like in the city of Detroit Lakes for like over 30 years now.
2: And how are you and the family doing?
1: Yeah, so we're like really scattered. Mm. I came to find out that, like, I looked at my mother's siblings and her parents, and then my parents continued this. It was like, get out of here, get your high school education and leave. My dad would talk to me. He's like, the only thing here for you is death. You know, like literally talking to a teenager, like, go, go, go. So subsequently, I'm like the only member of my sibling group that never left the state. I've always lived right here. I'm the youngest of 12. And then so when my parents were elderly, a lot of that fell to me to help with them and to make decisions. And it's been my brother and I that really worked to connect culturally to traditional, like, ceremonial life and harvesting plants and learning art and learning how to go ricing and, you know, those things that are part of your everyday life if you things that help me connect to the land here.
2: Mm-hmm. Wonderful. And what are you concentrating on or thinking about these days? What's top of mind?
1: Like what it takes for Two-Spirit cultural reclamation. That's really my focus. My artistry is porcupine quill work on birch bark basketry. So it's an ancient woodland tribal art form that's rare and endangered. And I see a real strong connection between that and how colonization, Christian boarding schools, how that pushed Two-Spirit and Native queer people out of our communities, out of our consciousness. I would even say that caused many to believe that we didn't have value, that we weren't needed as part of the larger community.
2: And I know this is going to be important for the rest of our conversation. Can you say a bit more about Two-Spirit culture, Two-Spirit cultural reclamation?
1: For the only the second time in my life, I was working on some baskets in like the winter 2021, 2022. And over a period of about 2 weeks, almost this one basket, I was getting up at 2, 3, 4 in the morning and working on my baskets, preparing for an art fair. And they call that like there's like that twilight time in the morning. Like that's when the spirits are like so very active. And during that time of working on this one basket, it was like all this information was kind of downloaded into me that this is what's missing in our communities. This was work that I needed to do, that I need to be highly visible as a Two-Spirit queer person. I'm not putting that on anybody else, but I'm required to be that visible so that people can find me if they want to learn more about Two-Spirit cultural reclamation. It was really the impetus of all of the work I've been doing for over the last 3 years. I heard a speaker who's passed away now, but I heard her talk about that there was a time when every Two-Spirit child that was born in a village was celebrated because they understood that that child was a gift to that community and that that child was bringing gifts that were needed within that village or community. That is where I'm that we need to go back to. I hear conversations that tribal communities need to be more welcoming or accepting and tolerating. And that's not enough. We need to be celebrated and uplifted, affirmed and empowered and truly do this for ourselves. This isn't an external thing that needs to come forward. It's like we need to understand what our gifts are, what our medicine is, what our path is here and pick that up and go forward and do that work.
2: Mm-hmm. Can you say more about those medicines and gifts? What do you see as being like a particular Two-Spirit gift?
1: Historically, we're told that like the really powerful namers, like people that would receive names from Two-Spirit people, like those names that were given by that particular person were really powerful, important names in the community. Really a large variety of things. We are told that because we were in that space between man and woman, that we carry a balanced perspective so that we're valuable to come forward as mediators and someone who can, you know, speak to what is the larger picture here. You know, what are some of the things that maybe someone's leaving out in there having a disagreement about something. But when you look back at even in the literature, they talk about Two-Spirit people being leaders, warriors, even marriage brokers, because, you know, how better to get two feuding families to reconcile than to put their focus on the attention of the good of these grandchildren that are coming from this marriage. And the other thing I've learned is talking to a lot of different people who have bits and pieces of all this knowledge, what I'm beginning to understand is that each of us are so very diverse that it's really necessary for us to do things like go out and fast and ask, you know, what are these gifts that I'm meant to carry forward? Do really some intentional work to pick that up and carry that forward.
0: You're listening to Native Lights, where Indigenous voices shine. 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Today, we're revisiting a great chat that my co-host and sister, Leah Lem, had with Penny Kakagabe. Penny is a direct descendant of the White Earth Nation. She's a Two-Spirit queer community collaborator, artist, curator, and teacher.
2: So when you speak to Two-Spirit cultural reclamation, you mentioned colonization. What happened to tribal values that uplifted and supported traditionally Two-Spirit people?
1: I've heard some speakers talk about how Two-Spirit and Native queer people were like strategically targeted in communities as people moved, you know, from landing in on the East Coast and, you know, moved west, like that would be an intentional target, would be to remove those Two-Spirit people to destabilize that village. As a result of that, really there was work done by families and communities to hide us, protect us. Not that we ever stopped existing, but, and then in the way of things, it's like those things that are hidden can become forgotten. And then also secrets can become shameful. Sharon Day was talking about, she had talked to an elder from White Earth who spoke about maybe in the 20s or 30s, there was a couple, two men who were very active in the community that were well known as people who came forward and helped with every community activity, and that everyone knew that they had lived as a couple, but everyone in the community kept that quiet because they didn't want the priest to know about it. They didn't want government people to know about it. They didn't want them to become targeted. When Sharon was talking to this woman, the elder had said that, you know, maybe they were too quiet because, you know, you created this impression that we just didn't exist. And I did hear that. I have heard that from some traditional elders where they've said, we're just not there in the oral tradition, so we must have been an European idea. I'm finding that's very much not true, that I'm starting to find some traditional stories that show us as being present in our origin stories. They know that we've been here since we were descended from the stars.
3: Wow. And do you see what happened as a form of assimilation?
1: Certainly. There's a famous Catlin writing, I'd heard about it, so I had to go find the book, and it's like field notes from 1846 or something like that. He just found these, I'm going to use my language because I don't care for his language, but that he had found that these, you know, these Two-Spirit people were so repellent to him that he was not going to record their existence any further because he didn't want knowledge of them to continue and to go forward. And that was so telling to me. It was like, it was intentional.
3: I see. Mm-hmm. Well, here we are today.
1: Yes.
3: And there is this exhibition, Queering Indigeneity.
1: Yeah.
3: Lay it on me, Penny. Can you tell me about it? I'm curious. I've seen a bit about it.
1: It opens at the Minnesota Museum of American Art in St. Paul, including myself. There are 16 artists that are exhibiting work. There's like 60 pieces of artwork. A good deal of it, like a significant portion, a majority of the work is created for this exhibit. Mm-hmm. All of the artists identify as Two-Spirit or Native queer. They share the geography of the upper Midwest. And so we have people from Michigan tribes, Wisconsin, North Dakota, South Dakota, one person from Winnipeg, Manitoba, but then also Native people who are located here geographically, so they wouldn't necessarily have to be from a tribe that's here. Really a large diversity of people. We have, there's like an age range spanning 50 years, like our youngest artist is 21, and then we have an artist exhibiting who's in their 70s. I'm really focused on younger voices because I feel like younger voices have knowledge that is a little less fettered by homophobia and transphobia that I experienced and others experienced in the 80s and 70s. And so 80% of the artists are under the age of 40. So more than three quarters of the artists are 39 or under. And most of the artists are emerging artists also. It's like this would be their first exhibition in a museum or major gallery.
3: Great. And can you tell me more about the theme of Queering Indigeneity? What does that mean?
1: So it's really meant for each artist to figure that out for themselves. Going back to that, like having an individual meaning, like how does that play out in your life, is not meant to be defined for each and every person. But for me, it really goes back to the Two-Spirit Cultural Reclamation. It's the bringing the idea and the intent and the understanding of what it is to be a queer person back into Indigenous communities. And for myself, my artwork is, I do some traditional quill work and basketry work, but then I really like to do some stuff that's just outlandish and different, and people don't recognize it when they see it. And that's delightful to me. And me, I think of that as like, in that way, I've queered my artwork. And so I'm just playing with that word, bringing that idea forward.
3: Mm. And what will people see when they come to the exhibit? What can people expect?
1: Very much like our group, it's very diverse. There's a lot of different pieces in there. I'm very grateful Sharon Day has brought forward the Tree of Peace that she had brought out during the pandemic. She's brought that into the M and assembled it in the sculpture lobby. The gallery that we're in, we've kind of spilled out over into the hallways and the front lobby of the M. And we talked to artist Ryan Young about that concept. And Ryan had said, you know, we just can't be contained. Like, we, you know, they can't just keep us in the gallery. We're like overflowing out of the gallery.
3: That's right. It's like a border.
1: Yeah.
3: You know?
1: Yeah, we're just like,
3: what's a border anyway?
1: Right,
3: it's arbitrary.
1: Right. Yeah, so a lot of new works and also a lot of mixed media. I find it interesting that these artists in particular are really drawn to playing with different ways of putting things together that you would normally see. So I'm going to say, you know, just a lot of things that you're not expecting to see.
3: Mm-hmm. Fantastic. See, that's just the right amount of intrigue. That's great. Well, why don't you tell me a bit about how, you know, your artwork and how you got to being a part of this project or this exhibit?
1: I had really been making baskets and blankets and beadwork and things for ceremony gifts for quite some time. I had always wanted to learn how to make quill boxes, and I had an opportunity to do that. And in 2014, I went to Bina at the Leech Lake Reservation and spent time learning from Mel Losh how to make quill boxes. Mm. And then started exhibiting work around 2018 and wanted to get into this more full-time. So around 2022, Joe Williams from the Plains Art Museum saw some of my work and had invited me to teach. And also during that time, I started thinking about this Two-Spirit cultural reclamation, what needed to come forward with that. One of the things that was important to the collaborators for the Queering Indigeneity exhibit was for people to understand that, you know, this wasn't something that was pulled together, you know, at the last minute, that, you know, this is some kind of reaction to this current administration. This has been in the works, in process since 2022. I'd written a grant in 2022 to work with six collaborators at White Earth, and we had done a project together. And one of the aspects of that was to possibly help them with professional development, help them bring work forward to exhibit, but didn't have any idea of like doing a group exhibit. And it was suggested to me these people could actually come together in a group exhibit. And I'd reached out to Laura Joseph at the M, and between Laura Joseph and Kate Bean, like they just gave me an automatic, like not automatic, but an immediate yes in February of 2023. And part of the mentorship and professional development is even extended to me. This is my first time curating an exhibit. A lot of credit to Laura Joseph for being willing to take that on. She took a job in New Mexico. She'd been recruited to go out there to work. And so for the last 15 months, I've been working with Ben Gessner. He's the project manager for this at the M. And Ben has really been mentoring me on the curation and just different aspects of how this exhibit could come together. What's really exciting to me is like the time that I'm getting to spend with each of these individual artists. And, you know, when we started talking about what would they want to bring forward to exhibit. And my question always was, it was like, what's your wildest idea? What's the thing that you like kind of had, you know, in your back pocket that you hadn't had a chance to bring forward yet? Let's see if we can bring that to life, because, you know, we had some time. Some of these artists have been working on these pieces for 2 years. And, you know, it's a little different when someone calls you up and says, you know, can you put something in my exhibit? It's coming up in 6 weeks. You know, that you got to kind of move a little more quickly to be able to respond to that. But when you have 2 years and some time to think about it and some financial support to get there, suddenly some things are possible that you didn't, you know, hadn't been possible before. I had a conversation online with one of the collaborators, and one of the things that they had expressed is that they don't see why people need to limit themselves to, like, this is how we've always done it. There's even some contemporary aspects of our artwork in our communities that, well, it's okay to do this traditional work, and here are the ways that are okay to do it in a contemporary way. But we can sometimes be critical as a community if someone goes too far off in another direction. They had expressed that to me, and I reflected back to them as that really sounds to me like that's the core of what it is to be, you know, that two-spirit cultural reclamation, is if we're living our lives fully as who we are, that expresses such freedom. And why can't everyone live their lives freely? And I think actually, like, that's the big threat of what it is to be two-spirit or native queer person, is that if we're in a world where what's valued is compliance and conformity, it's scary to be around someone who's just living their lives freely and doing what feels right to them, despite what may be what the crowd is doing.
0: You're listening to Native Lights, where Indigenous voices shine. Native Lights is produced by Minnesota Native News and Ampers with support from the Minnesota Arts and Cultural Heritage Fund. Today, we're revisiting a great chat that my co-host and sister Leah Lem had with Penny Kakagabe. Penny is a direct descendant of the White Earth Nation. She's a two-spirit queer community collaborator, artist, curator, and teacher.
3: This ability to express, or like the feeling of safety of expression, that's not always the case, which is really intriguing to talk about.
1: Oh, I was just going to say, we've really been focusing really intentionally on relationship building, have us all come together and as a community. So we've been meeting online seasonally from 2024 through the spring of 2025. We came together to develop, you know, what are our values for this exhibit. We initially started out as a small community collaboration of just six or seven of us. And then as more people were invited in, to be this larger community collaboration, and to really, you know, be able to express to people that being two-spirit or native queer person, it's not a monolith. If we can accept and have relationships and celebrate the differences in each other, how valuable that is. We can use that as a springboard and going forward and what we want to do in life. And what's really interesting to me is that it's like, it's not just here. I'm seeing exhibits popping up all over the place across the West Coast, in Canada, in Minneapolis, on the East Coast. There are a lot of two-spirit and native queer groups coming together to exhibit in similar fashion. And in 2022 and 2023, I couldn't find a single one, even historically. Like, I couldn't find anybody who had been doing it, but it's needed now and it's coming forward now.
3: Can you say what those values are for the exhibit?
1: The agreed upon values that we developed were that we are queer Indigenous people. We're connected to the Midwest as a geographic location, but despite that, we are, each of us, because of our tribal values, our community values, and who we are as people, each of us are very different. And that we define for ourselves what queering Indigeneity is. We are united, yet we are able to come together with our differences. And then that the artwork that we make is as diverse as we are. Our individual expressions are not lost, and we're not at all endorsing any idea that there should be some pan-Indian definition of what it is to be two-spirit person at this time. We also offer grace and compassion to each other. It's like there's an understanding that what my statement may be today will evolve and change as I learn and grow, and I may have a different statement to make in 12 months or 24 months or 20 years.
3: Thank you for that. And I'd like to hear more about the idea of art and healing. You mentioned it briefly there, Penny, and I've heard and noticed that you've talked about that before in past interviews. Can you say a bit about that in relation to this exhibit, or Two-Spirit Native queer identity?
1: For myself, I've taken a lot of value in my work is primarily with materials that are harvested here from the land. And what I've been taught is that there's a vibration here that is healing to Native people who are from here. So when I put my hands on birch bark, porcupine quills, or even as I pick sage and gather sage and work with, you know, medicine plants, that vibration is able to help me center myself to what's happening right here, that the earth provides healing for us in that way. That's why we're encouraged to spend time out on the land. We're encouraged to go fasting, is to, you know, actually have that vibration come into our bodies and help us to heal. And I believe that for artists who aren't necessarily working with traditional materials, the cultural understanding and the things that they're bringing forward, the expression that they're allowed to bring out freely is also very healing for them. And what I've heard from individual artists privately speaking to me is that just the act of being able to freely express themselves and to be recognized and celebrated has been healing for them, that, you know, that they can recognize themselves as Two-Spirit people that have valuable gifts, that have a path and a purpose here at this time. I have a son who had passed away in 2008, and I'd done a lot of artwork in that year following his passing as we put together a bundle for a ceremony of gifts to send over to him. And I don't know, I'm a researcher, so I was looking at, you know, what's the connection between grief and making art and healing, and there's a lot there for us. And I believe that historic trauma is, at its core, is grief. Like, it's our grief of just all the things that had happened and our disconnection from the land, our disconnection from ourselves and our culture. And we all have these elements that I have a friend who's passed away now, but she would talk about that she believed that our purpose, each and every one of us, was to come here to create in some way. And whether that's with paints or with beads or with porcupine quills or with how what we create out in the communities, but we all express that in some way. And if we're not expressing that, there's some stifled part of us that wants to come out and do that.
3: I want to say thank you to Penny Kakagebe for taking time to chat and share more about your art and more about the history and gifts of Two-Spirit people. She mentioned creating art as an act of truth-telling, and that's definitely something I'll remember and take home with me and really think about. Oftentimes, we have hard conversations and I need a little bit of healing myself, maybe you at home. So taking some time to make some art sounds like a great idea to me. Chimigwech, Penny Kakagebe. And Miigwech for listening. I'm Leah Lem. Gigawabamin. 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
1: Up on the menu, we have an interview with Kevin Kinney. Kevin Kinney is the frontman for Drivin' and Crying, who mixes crunching hard rock with countryish balladry to cook up tunes like and

And that's this afternoon after the news at 4 o'clock. You can catch that interview. It's time for Alt Shift. I am Sarah Jane Smith, and I think I got my headphones working again. So let's get started with some music here on KVSC, your sound alternative.

0: at the red carpet. Before I do that, though, I need to listen to Gypsy McCreevy's anniversary show. And here's more information about that.
1: Hello. Is anybody out there? It's time. The KVSC annual Pink Floyd in Recovery, Saturday, July 11th from 7 to 10 p.m. You can join me, Gypsy McGreevy, for 3 solid hours of Pink Floyd music as covered by other artists ranging from bluegrass, reggae, techno, and acoustic to the Royal Philharmonic Orchestra. 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

0: Bleachers doing Sideways from their brand new album, Everyone for 10 Minutes. Before that, Ween, going back to 1997's The Mollusk, Buckingham Green. Mise en Scène doing Remember This Feeling from Drive Through Confessional. And that's everything I had on that set. 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Weather-wise, well, according to my forecast, it's supposed to be partly sunny and 85, but the truth is it's 76 and overcast and very humid out there. And we'll see what happens if it clears out later in the afternoon. I don't have a whole lot of hopes for that because tonight, chance of showers and thunderstorms, and then showers and possibly a thunderstorm after midnight. Low around 65. Chance of precip is 80%. And they're talking 3/4 to an inch possible. Wednesday, showers and thunderstorms, mainly before 11. High near 76. And precipitation, 80%. And another 1/10 to 1/4 inch, except higher amounts during those thunderstorms. Wednesday night, mostly cloudy and 61. Thursday, looks like things clear out a little bit. Sunny and 82. Thursday night, partly cloudy and 60. Friday, 84 and sunny. Friday night, mostly clear and 63. Saturday, 88 and sunny. Saturday night, mostly clear and 67. And next week, Sunday, 92 and sunny. So we just have to get through these next couple of days of rain here. And let's see, I do have something for Freeform Friday, the show that's on right after my diversions. Uncle Chris does a great job, and he always has an interesting long track at 9 p.m. So let's do that and come back with the Waterboys here on KVSC College and Community Radio.
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0: Okay, well, I'm going to call him a Minnesota artist. Back in the day, he was just a kid from Waukesha, Wisconsin. And his older brother was one of my students at MIAD. Mark Malman, Brian Malman is also a talented artist and musician. And he's working on a CD right now, so one of these days I'll play the brothers back to back. We had Love Look At You from the Red Bedroom. Before, by the way, that album was produced by the same guy that produced Radiohead's OK Computer. So I played Radiohead, Paranoid Android from OK Computer from 1997. And the Waterboys, Hopper's On Top Genius, Life, Death, and Dennis Hopper from 2025 in that set. And kind of an interesting mix for an alt shift afternoon. 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
4: I think I'd probably recommend umbrellas right now more than anything else. Guess we have a lot of them. So, you might need some umbrellas later this week and later tonight, in fact, because we're going to get more rain and a lot of it tonight, 3/4 to an inch possible, and possibly another 1/10 to a 1/4 on Wednesday, and higher amounts during the thunderstorms. Hopefully nothing like Saturday night. That was awful. I got caught out in the hail. So I am Sarah Jane Smith here with you for Alt Shift this afternoon. And in the last set, we had some Failure, A Way Down, brand new single from them. Snail Mail did Tractor Beam from their Ricochet album. Ultra Bomb did Checked Out from the Bridges That We Burn. And all of those are brand new music, which is what Alt Shift is all about. But, as some people already have put on the board, I am always open to suggestions, and I do like requests. So, you can always go to kvsc.org, look for that music tab, and then find the little music request box, and you can put something in. Somebody wants some English Beat and some Stone Roses. I can probably find both of those. And in the meantime, how about some Cure here on KVSC, Educational Public Radio.

0: needed something a little more upbeat after that Cure song. So, C-Matt, Have Fun from Crazy Mad for Me from 23, and The Cure, Blood Flowers, title cut. And, is that right? That didn't look right. Oh, it is the title cut from their 2000 album, Blood Flowers. And I'm looking at the board. People are asking for some Terry Hall of the Specials. Unfortunately, since it's Tuesday, I don't have any of that stuff with me. Sorry about that. But I will play some Specials. I'll play something from the Specials. I'll sneak that in. But I don't have any go-go's here. So that's a Friday afternoon fare. Anyway, you're listening to KVSC FM and HD, St. Cloud, KMOJ HD3, Minneapolis, St. Paul. Let's do a promo here for the Nerd Network News and for Indie Brunch. And somebody asked for the English Beat. I do have that. And I don't have the Stone Roses Second Coming album, but I will play something by the Stone Roses anyway. Just because you asked. Because that's what the station's all about. KVSC, your supported radio.
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3: Until everyone is a morning person. 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

0: Church. Aldous Harding, Venus in the Zinnia, featuring H. Hawkline from Train on an Island from 2026. Before that, Zoamba, Another Time from their brand new album, Eyes Full, and Stone Roses. Played the short version. I have the 9-minute version at home. Maybe I'll bring that on Friday. Fool's Gold, of course, from Turns to Stone from 1989. And by that Stone Roses are by request, although not that tune. I don't have that album in our collection. Somebody asked for the English Beat, as we know them here in the States. They're just the Beat in England. And Tears of a Clown. And the interesting thing about that tune, old Motown tune, is when you look to see who wrote it, the last name on the list is none other than Stevie Wonder. You'll find that on I Just Can't Stop It from 1980. 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Let's do a little promo for the menu that's coming up this afternoon. And, somebody wants some Talking Heads, a good tune. Keeping it danceable today, people. You are really doing a great job of asking for stuff. The Paul Weller album, I don't have, but I'll play something else by him. Because, hey, it's the jam. What can I say? And, let's just do it here on KVSC. Farthest left in your radio dial.
1: Coming up on the menu, we have an interview with Kevin Kinney. Kevin Kinney is the frontman for Drivin' and Crying, who mixes crunching hard rock with countryish balladry to cook up tunes like and

fill a little time there. Blonde Redhead for The Damaged Coda from 2000. The Black Angels. Somebody's making some comments about the Black Angels being shameless imitators of the original Gothic style. I can buy that. We heard Currency by the Black Angels from 2017. And The Jam, because somebody asked for some Paul Weller. And my Paul Weller mixtape is at home. So I did To Be Someone, Didn't We Have a Nice Time. Going back to 1978. Now, technically speaking, the show is supposed to be like 2000 to 2026. But, you know, since I'm in the chair, I like the old stuff. So thank you for asking for some of the old things from the 70s there. Somebody asked for iZimbra, Talking Heads. That's from 79. Why not? So, there's some Pretenders up on the board now. I think I can probably sneak a couple of those tunes in, but in the next hour, I think. Thank you for all your suggestions. I appreciate it. And for the little bits of information that people add to their suggestions. It gives me a chuckle when I hear somebody, you know, either they like somebody or they don't, giving me a little bit of info on what it is that makes you tune in and listen to us here at KVSC. So right now, KVSC FM and HD, St. Cloud, KMOJ HD3, Minneapolis, St. Paul. 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

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On Saturday, July 11th, it's time again for the Stearns History Museum's annual World War II Living History event, At War and at Home, the World War II Experience. From 10 a.m. to 4 p.m., the grounds of the Stearns History Museum will come alive with authentic World War II era military equipment and vehicles, home front displays, costumed reenactors, and more. There will be plenty of activities for all ages, including an obstacle course, World War II trivia, and arts and crafts. This event is free, but hot dogs and brats will be sold for lunch. And if you can't make it on Saturday, the event is happening the following day on Sunday, July 12th, this time from 11 a.m. to 4 p.m. On Thursday, July 16th, Munsinger and Clemens Gardens is hosting their annual art fair in the gardens from 10 a.m. to 6 p.m. This event features 60 plus artists from all around the state of Minnesota that you can browse and purchase from, plus music performers and food vendors. Paul Imholt, Kathy English, and Lori Dahl are scheduled to perform. For more information, such as having your work exhibited, visit munsingerclemens.com. The Wirth Center for the Performing Arts is looking for student musicians to join their School of Rock camp this summer. Auditions for students grades 6 through 12th are from 10 a.m. to noon on Monday, July 27th at Calvary Community Church off Roosevelt Road in St. Cloud. Afterward, the then 70 accepted musicians will be placed in 10 bands where from 11 a.m. to 2 p.m. on July 28th through the 30th and August 5th through 6th. They'll partake in high-energy rehearsals, collaborate with fellow musicians, and receive mentorship from local professionals, which all leads up to their big performance at the Paramount Center for the Arts stage on the night of August 6th. This annual summer camp is made possible through support from the Minnesota Arts and Cultural Heritage Fund. For further information, including registration, go to the School of Rock page under the Performance tab on worthcenter.org. Tickets for the final concert can be purchased at paramountarts.org. And Stearns History Museum's Time Traveler Camp is coming up from August 4th through the 6th. From 10 a.m. to 3 p.m., kids ages 7 to 13 are invited to travel back in time at the museum for those 3 days. Cost is $50 for all 3 days. Day one is exploration with hiking, compasses, surveying, and more. Day two is communication with fur trade, Ojibwe language lessons, and more. And day three is destination with granite, printing press, photography, and more. Kids should bring their own bag lunch with water bottles and snacks provided. For more information, including how to sign your child up, contact Caitlin Carlson at the museum. I'm Gracie J, and that's what's happening. The Arts and Culture Collage is funded through the Minnesota Arts and Cultural Heritage Fund and is produced by KVSC, a proud member of AMPRS, diverse radio for Minnesota's communities.

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1: 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Welcome to the 3 o'clock hour of Alt Shift. And I am Sarah Jane Smith here with you for another hour or so. Interesting, for whatever reason, Taeyong and Anderson .Paak's Rock Solid kind of ran right into our top of the hour time thing. So I'm going to do it. You're listening to KVSC FM and HD, St. Cloud, KMOJ HD3, Minneapolis, St. Paul. And that way we're legal. Before Taeyong, that's a brand new single, by the way, that Rock Solid. Pull String, new music out of Minnesota. How topical, Minnesota rain. I'll talk more about that. I just looked at the weather thing, and we have a flood watch for tonight into tomorrow. So I'll talk about that when I do the weather a little bit later. And somebody asked for the Black Keys, Tighten Up. So I played that for them. And that's everything that was in that set. I had some interesting suggestions for top of the hour. So let's do one of them. I don't get to play Daft Punk very often, but this is a fairly new album, 2013, so it fits in the time frame. Somebody asked for Lose Yourself to Dance here on KVSC. Your sound alternative.

Ending that set with the Iguana Death Cult Guns Out title cut from their brand new album. Bunny Blood, another band out of Minnesota. That's three Minnesota bands that I played this show today. Doing Mannequins from Big House, brand new from them. And by request, somebody asked for Daft Punk, Lose Yourself to Dance from Random Access Memories from 2013. Excellent choice. I do approve. And keeping it, I guess we're keeping it danceable a little bit today here on the Alt Shift Show, even though it isn't the dance show, the Friday dance show. I need to do this. KVSC, FM and HD, St. Cloud, KMOJ, HD3, Minneapolis, St. Paul. I am going to do the weather before I do Nerd Network news because right now it's 76 out there. Humidity is 79%. It's supposed to be partly sunny and 85, but we're not going to get that. And tonight, chance of showers and thunderstorms. Then showers and possibly a thunderstorm after midnight, low around 65. Chance of precip is 80%. New rainfall amounts 3/4 to an inch possible. Wednesday, showers likely, mainly before 11. Mostly cloudy and 76. And new rainfall amounts tomorrow, 1/2 to 3/4. And they have a flood watch on the area because we're already kind of soaked from the storm the other day. So if you're in a low-lying area, keep an eye out because you don't want to drive through any of that mess like we had the other day. And things will get better, I promise, by Thursday when it becomes sunny and 82 and the rest of the week looks like that's kind of where it's going to be at. In the upper 80s and sunny. But we do need to be aware that today, tomorrow,

0: also dodge the rival Marigold smuggling ring, who is hell-bent on taking out their rivals. In the pilot, we get to see one of the confrontations as a simple pickup job for the Lackadaisy trio turns into an explosive fight for survival. The Lackadaisy was once the premier speakeasy, but after the owner Atlas is mysteriously unalived, management falls to his widow, Mitzi, and Mordecai and others split away and join the rival gang, Marigold.
1: Glitch gave us a sip of what's to come by gifting us the beautifully animated and voiced Last Call musical number performed by Mitzi's voice actor, Ash Wagner. Last Call gives us a look at the Lackadaisy speakeasy in its prime. This was back when Rocky could just play the violin with the band and leave the rum running to the professionals. Other notable voices in the cast are Michael Kovac as Rocky and Sungwon Cho as Mordecai, and the creators have confirmed that the cast will be returning for the full series, along with new voices joining the cast for new characters being introduced in the first season.
0: Lackadaisy Season 1 has just begun production and is estimated to release sometime in 2027. Don't worry if you can't wait that long, as you can read all 107 chapters of the comic on Webtoon. The pilot episode and Last Call are also available on YouTube. We'll keep you updated as more details get released. And until next time, Dark Hearts, stay nerdy. NNN would like to thank our listeners for tuning in.
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1: 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The KVSC annual Pink Floyd in Recovery, Saturday, July 11th from 7 to 10 p.m. You can join me, Gypsy McGreevy, for 3 solid hours of Pink Floyd music as covered by other artists ranging from bluegrass, reggae, techno, and acoustic to the Royal Philharmonic Orchestra. 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
2: So kind of a special thing going on with the Granite City Rock Cafe on Saturday night, Gypsy McCreevy's annual Pink Floyd show. Looking forward to that. Looking forward to polka-ing, because there's a band called Polka Floyd. In that last set, we had the Decembrists, Burial Ground, featuring James Mercer from As It Ever Was, So It Will Be, from 2026. The Outfit, great band. Preservers of the Pearl, from 2026, that's the title cut of their album. And by request, The Pretenders, Talk of the Town, from Pretenders 2, from 1981. Let's see what else we have. A lot of people are making comments about the weather and giving me songs to go along with. Let's see, we have Wet Leg. Somebody else wanted Hallelujah, but somebody who drowned. Let Me Drown by Soundgarden. What else? I have to see what else is on the board. I don't know if I want to do a whole set of drowning songs. That's depressing. Let's see where I'm at here. I've got to do some new songs is what I need to do. So let's do Dream Wife here, and that'll take us up to stages pretty soon here on KVSC, College and Community Radio.

0: Another Minnesota band, Spit Takes. We heard Groomers from their Teeth album from 2023. Before that, Villager doing Lock It, brand new album called Carousel, and Dreamwife, somebody from their Dreamwife album going back to 2018. Time now for Stages. 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And I will play a couple of those rain songs on the other side here. Somebody reminded me that B-52s and Devo are going to be doing a concert down at Shakopee, in case you are interested in that kind of music. It's kind of the stuff I play on Fridays. And I can't seem to find any of the CDs I want from either of those bands, so I will bring that music on Friday afternoon in case you want to dance along to Devo.
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2: 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Here's what's happening in the Granite City area and beyond. Starting off with Wednesday, July 8th, in the St. Cloud area, Summertime by George, a free live music event, will be happening every Wednesday from 5:30 to 9 p.m. On July 8th, Janelle Kendall's Perfect Storm will be headlining and Airborne Attraction will be opening. In addition to music, Summertime by George offers several other attractions, including the Middletown Market, Eastman Tavern, and Little Georgetown. 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Eastman Tavern offers craft beer, wine, and snacks. And Little Georgetown offers physical activities and crafts for kids to participate in. In the Twin Cities area, the Church will be performing at the Fitzgerald Theater at 8 p.m. The Church is known for one of my personal favorites, Under the Milky Way, as well as Metropolis, Ripple, and C'est La Vie. The show is all ages and doors open at 7. Moving on to Thursday, July 9th, in the St. Cloud area, as per usual, Monday Night Jazz will be performing at the Pioneer Place Veranda Lounge from 7 to 9:30 p.m. Stop by for some jazz. Stop by B-Side Indie Music Cafe for Game Night, hosted by IRL Connections, from 5:30 to 8 p.m. Jay and the Americans will be performing at the Paramount Center for the Arts at 1:30 p.m. Jay and the Americans are a rock and roll band started in the 1960s that went on to produce multiple hits, including This Magic Moment and Come a Little Bit Closer. Tickets cost $37 to $39 plus fees. Ending Thursday and moving on to Friday, July 10th, in the St. Cloud area, Adam Moe will be performing at the Pioneer Place Veranda Lounge from 8 to 11 p.m. Let Them Cook, the one-year anniversary cook-off, will be happening at the Red Carpet Nightclub's main stage from 9 to 11:55 p.m. Robin Hartz and a dude named Chad will be hosting this drag and burlesque competition filled with talented performers and judged by Nikita Cat, Mexica Shadows, and Ty Torres. Presale tickets are $5 and $10 at the door. The event is 21+. In the Twin Cities area, Death Cab for Cutie will be performing with Jay Som at the Armory as part of their I Built You a Tower World Tour. The show starts at 7:30 p.m., doors open at 6, and the show is open to all ages. Finally, moving on to Saturday, July 11th, in the St. Cloud area, John Thies will be performing at the Pioneer Place Veranda Lounge from 8 to 11 p.m. Stop by B-Side Indie Music Cafe for Neurodivergent Coffee Special, a coffee special organized by Minnesota Neurodivergent, happening from 1 to 3 p.m. Also happening at B-Side, a hip-hop show featuring Ashwave, YMI Witless, Black Justice, and Prince Rama, happening from 6 to 9 p.m. Entry costs $10. Finally, Sarah Hoolies will be performing at the Red Carpet Nightclub's main stage from 8 to 11:55 p.m. Tickets cost $15 to $25 and doors open at 7. The event is 21+. As always, don't forget to support your local scene, and until next time, I'm Alan Sucero. Go see a show!
3: 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Because we don't. 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Stop making it.
0: All right. So I am going to call it a day and leave you with a few songs here. Got Soundgarden, Wet Leg, and the 1975 coming up. And the news will start at 4 p.m. Have a good afternoon. Stay dry. Sarah Jane heading for the TARDIS and going home to take K9 out.

0: It's Not Living If It's Not With You by the 1975 for that last song. Thank you, Sharon, for bringing you the Alt Shift show today on your Sound Alternative. 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I am Shayla Lonick. Today is July 7th, 2026, and it's time for KVSC's 4 p.m. News Edition program. On this Tuesday afternoon, I'll bring you the latest news from our local and state community, and I'll catch you up on what's happening nationwide before we hear from the BBC for today's World News Summary. 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For our first story for our local and state news, the Vatican is excommunicating a church in St. Cloud. St. Robert Bellarmine Church in St. Cloud is part of the Society of St. Pius X, an ultra-traditionalist Swiss-based Catholic organization. The decree follows unauthorized bishop consecrations, in Switzerland on July 1st without Pope Leo XIV's approval. One of the priests excommunicated, Michael Goldade, was born in North Dakota and ordained in Winona, Minnesota in 2004. The Vatican says St. Pius X priests and Catholics who formerly adhered to the group are now in schism and cannot validly officiate marriages or hear confessions. A Hugo woman who pleaded guilty to making threats of harm to Minnesota's House Speaker Lisa DeMuth will avoid prison. Rachel Wells reached a plea deal that calls for 5 years probation and serve 3 months in jail or community service. The defendant confessed today to a felony count of threats of violence. Wells was also ordered to undergo mental health evaluations and is banned from contacting DeMuth, who is a Republican candidate for governor. Prosecutors say the defendant targeted DeMuth and another legislature by calls made to the speaker. Sentencing is set for September 10th. A Minnesota company accused of fraud is facing a fine from the State Department of Commerce. Saguaro Medico and its owner, Arthur Walsh, has been ordered to pay $150,000. The business was accused of misleading close to 1,000 residents about health insurance coverage. Customers say they believed that Saguaro Medico was providing them with comprehensive insurance coverage. Investigators discovered that Walsh repeatedly violated Minnesota insurance laws by selling plans with limited benefits that did not cover a majority of medical services and prescription costs. A pair is accused of having a role in a man's fentanyl overdose death last year in Chicago County. Michael Bundy and Morgan Johnson are both charged with third-degree murder. Prosecutors say 24-year-old Cole Lextixier was found dead from acute fentanyl poisoning at a home near Center City in March 2025. The defendants are accused of providing the deceased with drugs that killed him. Lextixier died in Johnson's home, and she was present on the property along with her family members on the day that he died. Organizers of the Twin Cities Marathon are moving the race to a later date in the month of October. The traditional start to the 26.2-mile run is usually set for the first Sunday of that month. Beginning next year, the race from Minneapolis to St. Paul will be held on October 17th to guarantee cooler conditions for runners. This year's race is set for October 4th. Two people are injured after a suspected tornado landed in Detroit Lakes. The National Weather Service is sending a team to the area after extremely strong winds passed through last night. Becker County Sheriff's Authority say several trees and power lines came down during the storm. The two victims were hurt and hospitalized and are expected to be okay. An emergency shelter has been set up by the Red Cross at M State College. Officials are also asking residents and visitors to stay away from the flood from the Floyd Lake area. A data center owner is taking legal action against the city of Eagan. Eagan Capital is suing the city over its moratorium on data centers. The plaintiff is seeking to expand a facility that it owns in Eagan. Eagan Capital believes that the city lacks the authority to enforce a one-year pause on large-scale data centers that officials passed earlier this year. Eagan was the first city to put a hard pause on data centers. Meanwhile, other cities support the projects for their promised economic benefits. The Rochester City Council is giving the green light to a real estate development company to work on a project involving a proposed stadium at Silver Lake Power Plant site. The resolution allows Landmark Development permission to redevelop the location for a mixed-use stadium district. It's expected to take the developer about 6 months to do a study that Landmark Development will pay for. A plane carrying six people crash-landed at a Minnesota airport. The Cass County Sheriff's Office was called to the airport just before 3 p.m. on Sunday. Authorities say the 1984 Beechcraft Bonanza was landing when a problem was discovered with its landing gear. The plane skidded along the runway before stopping, forcing the airport to close briefly while crews removed the aircraft and debris. Officials say the pilot was a 71-year-old Iowa man, and two adults and three children were aboard as passengers. A former Iron Range School administrator is facing Minnesota charges for allegedly sexually assaulting a student. Christopher John Chad is accused of sending sexually explicit messages and having sexual contact with the student when the student was 14 to 16 years old. Chad was the dean of students at Rock Ridge High when he was arrested in Georgia in March 2025 on child solicitation charges. He's now charged in Minnesota with one count of first-degree criminal sexual conduct and two counts of second-degree criminal sexual conduct. A warrant has been issued so Chad can be brought to Minnesota to face the charges. Police say three drownings were reported in Minnesota lakes over the 4th of July weekend. Two men's bodies were recovered from Mobile Lake in Beltrami County and Lake Ann in Chanhassen. Officials say another man went underwater in Lake Ann on Saturday before his body was found later that night. In Washington County, a 20-year-old man was pulled from St. Croix River on Sunday and later died at a hospital. Minnesota is facing flash flood threats with heavy rain in the forecast. Forecasters are anticipating the multiple rounds of storms late on Tuesday and again on Wednesday. Widespread rainfall could reach 1 to 3 inches, with some areas possibly reaching 4 to 7 inches. Forecasters say some storms could repeatedly move over the same areas, producing rainfall rates of more than 1 inch per hour. Damaging winds and large hail are also possible in parts of Minnesota. Be sure to stay tuned to this newscast to hear the St. Cloud weather forecast later in a few minutes. The Twin Cities suburb of Eagan is facing a lawsuit. A crowd honoring Fidelio Castillo gathered in Falcon Heights on the 10th year of his killing. More than 100 people honored Castillo at a candlelight vigil held at the Fidelio Castillo Peace Garden on Monday. On July 6, 2016, Castillo was shot and killed by a St. Anthony police officer during a traffic stop. His mother, Valerie Castillo, called the event Restoration Day and urged the crowd to stay civically engaged. Organizers say the Philando Castillo Memorial Scholarship Fund has raised $300,000 for 11 black students since his death. That's going to wrap it up for your local and state news. Coming up next, I'm going to play a quick PSA for you all before I come right back to you for your national news.
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0: All right, and now time for your national news. Never-before-seen video of Charlie Kirk's accused killer is being played in a Utah courtroom on day two of the evidentiary hearing against Tyler Robinson. Prosecutors are showing the judge security footage from the Utah Valley University campus they say shows Robinson before and after his alleged shooting of Kirk last September. One clip allegedly shows Robinson on the rooftop, the spot where he is accused of assassinating Kirk. The judge is set to decide if there's enough evidence against Robinson to proceed to trial. Kirk's widow, Erica Kirk, and his parents are once again inside the courtroom. The family of a man who was shot and killed by National Guard troops in downtown Memphis is demanding release of any video of the incident. Two Guard members reportedly opened fire on 20-year-old Tyron Johnson early Sunday after he allegedly turned in their direction with a gun during a foot pursuit. Police have not yet said what what video is available. Meanwhile, the Tennessee Bureau of Investigation has been called in to supervise the probe. Two lawmakers, Democratic State Senators London Lamar and Ramesh Akabari, have issued a joint statement calling for transparency throughout the investigation. Calls for Maine Senate candidate Graham Plattner to drop out of the race are growing after a sexual assault allegation was made against him. In a report by Politico, a woman who dated Plattner accused him of forcing her to have sex with him almost 5 years ago, despite repeated objections. Senate Minority Leader Chuck Schumer and Vermont Senator Bernie Sanders have now joined the growing list of politicians to call for Plattner to immediately withdraw. Plattner has denied the new allegation, but in a video he said he's taking, quote, time to reflect on the best path forward with his candidacy. The embattled Plattner has faced many questions about his past conduct, including claims he had a tattoo resembling a Nazi symbol after he later had covered up, as well as one woman alleging physical abuse. Some buildings in New York City have been evacuated as authorities respond to an unstable building in Midtown Manhattan. The FDNY and NYPD both were called about bricks falling from a high-rise building under construction earlier today. Construction workers reported seeing cracks in two structural support beams on the 21st floor of the building, with reports of several floors sagging. The nearly 40-story building is the old headquarters for Pfizer and is under construction with plans to convert it into a 1,500-unit rental complex. The Department of Buildings says it has an active permit for construction. Questions surround the status of Kentucky Senator Mitch McConnell following his hospitalization last month. Reports say the former Senate Majority Leader was found unconscious at his Washington, D.C. home on June 14th after a possible heart attack. Multiple outlets cited emergency services audio from that day. McConnell's office has provided few details on his condition for reason for hospitalization, but said in a statement recently that he, quote, appreciates the outpouring of support he's receiving while he continues his recovery in the hospital. The situation has raised alarms on whether McConnell will return to the Senate again this year or whether there will be a special election needed to fill his seat. And for our last story for our national news, a suspect has been arrested related to an Ohio cold case murder. Traveling auto parts salesman John Warren was found dead in a Middletown Holiday Inn guest room in 1985. Some of his belongings later turned up in Georgia while his car was found in Florida. A re-examination of evidence in the case has led to the arrest of a man named Randy McAllister on charges including aggravated murder. And that's going to wrap it up for your national news. I'm going to turn it on over to the BBC for your world news summary, then play a quick PSA for you all before I come right back to you for today's weather forecast.
3: BBC News with Sue Montgomery. The French hard-right leader Marine Le Pen says she's still running for president next year, despite losing her appeal against a conviction for misusing European Parliament funds. She said she would challenge this ruling. If that fails, she'll have to wear an electronic tag, which would make campaigning difficult. Olympic officials have provisionally lifted a ban on Russia imposed after its invasion of Ukraine. This will allow Russian athletes to compete in the next summer games. The IOC hasn't decided if the Russian flag and anthem can be used. Colombia's outgoing president, Gustavo Petro, says he will seek a court order to annul the election of president-elect Abelardo de la Espriella, who narrowly won last month. Mr. de la Espriella accused Mr. Petro of trying to cling to power through a coup. President Trump has renewed his belief that Washington should control Greenland. Berating leaders at an alliance summit in Turkey, he said European solidarity over Denmark's rights to Greenland had hurt his relationship with NATO. He added he could pull US forces out of Europe. Two public broadcasters in Hungary have suspended news programmes as the Prime Minister, Peter Modzsor, undoes the legacy of his nationalist predecessor, Viktor Orban. Mr. Modzsor said it marked the end of what he called propaganda broadcasts. Emergency services in New York have evacuated a central Manhattan street and skyscraper after reports of falling bricks and structural problems in the former headquarters of the Pfizer pharmaceutical company. It was being converted for residential use. The defending champions Argentina have beaten Egypt 3-2 in a stunning comeback to qualify for the quarterfinals of the World Cup. Two down at one point, Argentina scored the winning goal in injury time. BBC News.
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0: All right, and now for our weather forecast. Currently, we're looking about 74 degrees Fahrenheit with some cloudy skies. We are in a flood watch tonight from 10 p.m. until 8 a.m. tomorrow, or 7 a.m. tomorrow, excuse me, so keep aware of that. Going into tonight, we do see some showers and thunderstorms, and showers and a possible thunderstorm after midnight. We do have a low of about 65 degrees tonight. Coming in tomorrow, showers and likely a thunderstorm mainly before noon. Mostly cloudy with low with a high near 76 degrees. Wednesday night, tomorrow night, partly cloudy with a low around 60. And then Thursday, mostly sunny with a high near 81, so we get a break from the rain. Thursday night, mostly clear with a low around 59. Friday, sunny again with a high near 85. Friday night, mostly clear again with a low around 63. Coming in Saturday, that sun continues with a high near 88, going into Saturday night with a low around 66 and clear skies. Sunday, sunny again with a high near 90, so it warms up quite a bit, with a low of 69 into the night and mostly clear skies. And that sun still continues on Monday with sunny skies and a high near 92. And Monday night, mostly clear with a low around 70 degrees. And next week, Tuesday, sunny and hot with a high near 94. So we just have kind of today and tomorrow with some rain, and then the rest of the week going into the weekend and maybe early next week, we do have a lot of sun and a lot of warm weather, so be aware of that and dress accordingly. 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
7: Welcome to Weather Decoded, where we break down the big picture behind the forecast. My name's Kat, and today we'll be taking a look at planets in the sky. Have you looked up recently at the night sky and seen a few unusually bright stars? No, the North Star didn't get kicked out of the Little Dipper, and it's not a satellite. What you see are two, and maybe three, depending on your positioning, planets in the sky. Known as the Planet Parade, this summer you can spot Venus, Jupiter, and maybe Mercury in the sky with positioning top to bottom and brightness in that order. In the western night sky, shortly after the sun sets, be quick when spotting as they are slowly lowering into the twilight glow. A planetary parade, or alignment, is a celestial event where multiple planets gather in the same general area of the sky. The sky

All right, and now time for our sports news. Starting off with some local sports news. The St. Cloud State softball team has a new head coach. On July 7th, St. Cloud State Athletics announced Shane Bowman as the 8th head coach in the program history. He replaces former head coach Mitch Roberts, who resigned in June to become the pitching coach at Arizona State. Bowman has coached the college level for 25 years, earning 550 wins. He comes to St. Cloud State after spending the past 8 seasons as head coach of Northwestern Iowa in the National Association of Intercollegiate Athletics. Bowman also has stints as head coach of Indiana State and South Dakota State, which are both Division I programs. The Timberwolves appear to be a serious contender in the race to sign free agent star LeBron James. Wolves beat reporter John Krakowski says the team has been very aggressive in their talks with the standout players' camp and has thrown the kitchen sink at LeBron James' representatives. He added that the Wolves are a long shot in their pursuit, and he gave a slight advantage to the Cavaliers and 76ers. All-Star Lynx point guard Olivia Miles is sidelined with an injury. The standout rookie missed last night's loss to the Connecticut Sun with a strained calf. Head coach Cheryl Reeves says it is too early to call Miles' injury day-to-day or how long the number two overall pick in the 2026 WNBA draft will be off the court. In other Lynx-related news, yesterday's loss denied Coach Reeves a chance to set the record for regular season victories for a WNBA head coach. She currently ties with Mike Timbolt with 379 wins. The Lynx have dropped back to games after falling to the Connecticut Sun 80-89 at Target Center. Caleb McBride led the Lynx in scoring with 28 points. Minnesota hopes to snap its skid when it visits the Sun for a rematch tomorrow on Canesville. The Timberwolves return to the hardwood later this week. The NBA Summer League in Las Vegas tips off on Thursday. Minnesota will be taking on the New Orleans Pelicans. And for our last story for our sports news, the Twins are back home after a 6-game road trip. Minnesota is hosting the Cleveland Guardians for a 3-game series that starts tonight at Target Field. The Twins are hoping to grab their 3rd win in a row. And that's going to wrap it up for your sports news, as well as the 4 p.m. news edition from me. I'm going to turn it on over to This Day in Sports. In today's 5-minute segment, Minnesota Native News. I've been Shayla Lonick, bringing you this newscast here on KVSC 88.1 FM.

0: On this day in sports, in 2019, in France for the Women's World Cup final, the defending champion United States women's soccer team wins a record fourth title, beating the Netherlands 2-0. This World Cup victory came after the U.S. topped Group F, winning all three of their matches in the stage with an impressive plus 18 goal difference. The U.S. continued their dominance in the knockouts, taking out Spain, France, and England. All of those matches were won by scores of 2-1. Megan Rapinoe not only won player of the match in the final, but earned the Golden Ball for Player of the 2019 tournament. On This Day in Sports is brought to you by the KVSC Sports Department.
1: You're listening to Minnesota Native News. I'm Murray Rock. This week, we revisit producer Travis Zimmerman's conversation with Corey Medina about his Navajo family's influence on his musical journey over the last decade in northern Minnesota.
2: I'm Corey Medina. I'm born for the Salt Rock Clan. My grandpa's part of the Towering House Clan. I'm from Shiprock, New Mexico on the Navajo Dene Nation. I started playing guitar when I was about 12 years old. And I just with the intent to just play blues, you know, I want to play blues. I want to play really cool guitar solos. And I never really wanted to be a shredder, but I want to make people feel the way I feel when I listen to blues, you know, when I listen to B.B. King or even like Aretha Franklin.

0: playing. And then you hear some of those guitars that can really make the guitar sing, and just, you just feel the emotion of it. And right away I was just, you know, no siblings, no cousins, just me and all the adults of my family. So naturally I was listening to what everyone around me was listening to. And that was a lot of blues, a lot of old country. And being from the South and the Navajo Reservation, we're very blue collar. We're very, you know, my uncles and my family were all welders, and my grandpa who raised me, who's like my father figure, is a motor grader operator building roads on our res dirt roads. So I was always surrounded by music, and I come from a family like many where art wasn't really anything that was really a priority to pursue. if it didn't bring money in, or if it didn't get you really get your family anywhere, you know, with money and monetary stuff. You know, we come from a lot of communities where we can't really pursue art like that. My mom just let me know and just really encouraged me from the beginning that, like, she just let me know that just no matter where I go, she's like, you're here to bring light. And she's like, that's your native name. That's the name your grandma gave you.
1: So did you ever expect to achieve this amount of success, all these fans and creating albums?
0: Not everybody can make albums. Not everybody can do those things. And I'm really grateful. So I released my first album, solo album, in 2015. It was called Old Dog Crying. Now it's produced by Garlic Brown up here. And all those songs I wrote in Shiprock with my old band called Old Medicine. I just created my first blues rock band down there. The drummer was my worship leader for church, and the bassist was the church bass player. And I said, hey, let's go play some of this center music. And it was cool. I wrote all those songs with them. Then I moved up here and I tried recording those songs at a studio with a different drummer, and it just nothing on the drummer, but it wasn't working. So I flew up my two Navajo dudes up. I flew them up here. We recorded at Supple Studios. Garlic Brown from Red Lake, he mixed and mastered it, and that was my first album. Gary and Eric, they were my first choices when I first moved to town. If I were to make a dream band, it was Gary Brostein, Eric Sundin, and now I got them, and I'm very, so glad that manifested. So since 2016, Gary and Eric been playing with me full time, and that's when Corey Medina and Brothers started, where it was a band outfit. And now we're going on 2026. It's going to be 10 years that the band's been playing together, and it's been quite the ride coming from Shiprock, New Mexico, and laying down a new music foundation in northern Minnesota and Bemidji. So as far as albums go, we released one EP. That was the first. It's called the CMB EP. And then our second album was a bootleg, and it was called the Coffee Sessions Bootleg. And those, we actually printed out the CD covers, and Eric burned all the CDs. And so there's like a good, like, maybe 300 of those floating around somewhere, because we sold those only at shows. It was a live bootleg. And then we released our first studio album, Better Days, in I think 2019. Was our first studio album. And then we released our second studio album, Soak, in 2021, coming out of the pandemic. And our last album that we released was really special, because we were the last band to record to tape at Winterland Studios over Minneapolis. I'm really thankful. A lot of people have helped me get to where I am, not just musically, but emotionally and spiritually as well.
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4: Monday. 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

0: You're listening to KBSC. I'm John Drake, and welcome to The Menu. For today, The Menu is pleased to present singer-songwriter Kevin Kinney, who is the leader of the band, the venerable Atlanta band, Drivin' and Cryin'. Drivin' and Cryin' will be playing in St. Paul, coming around on tour in support of the band's new LP, Crushing Flowers. That show at the Turf Club will be Saturday, July 18th at 7 p.m. Kevin Kinney, thank you so much for joining me today on KVSC.
1: Well, hello from Atlanta.
0: I really appreciate you spending some time here, and it's the first time that we've had a chance to talk again for 38 years, but that's a whole nother story. I want to talk about the new LP, Crushing Flowers, which was released on Drivin' and Cryin' Records on April 10th. Now, this is an LP that I could say is maybe not as romantic or sentimental as Live the Love Beautiful, but I could also say that if you think about side A and side B, it's more like Cryin' and Drivin'.
1: Exactly.
0: Tell me a little bit more about the process, how this LP came together. It looks like you have your regular longtime bass player, Tim Nielsen, along with drummer Dave V. Johnson, but it's Sadler Vaden, who has been a part of your band and then went to work with Jason Isbell behind the board as producer. Tell me a little bit about how all of this came together for this first LP in 7 years.
1: Well, it started off as I'm getting to the point where I think I'm closing a lot of chapters in my life. So I was working on this idea of making, like, why do I make another record? Of course, that I was, you know, after you made 20 albums, you question yourself sometimes. But I was like, I really want to make a Drivin' and Cryin' record for Drivin' and Cryin' fans. So I'm going to do everything that I've been told that people love about it. Some people love this smoke record that I made because it's all hard rock and like it's like a primal scream therapy. Then that people love the sensitive side of us. You know, to start with, Drivin' and Cryin', in my opinion, is a quasi political self help psychedelic folk country Americana garage band. And so I wanted to try to make a record that was like the ultimate Drivin' and Cryin' record for Drivin' and Cryin' fans for today's market. So it's 30 minutes long. But, you know, I really loved listening to the last couple X records. Those are like 33 minutes long. So I'm going to do like that. Keep it short. There's one guitar solo. But I just really wanted to, you know, make a record that covered all the styles and genres that Drivin' and Cryin' has been kind of known for. Like we're the band that has no category, so that's the category that we're in. No category band, I guess. You know, we're not really rock or country or psychedelic but we're all of those at the same time, you know. And so that was what I did when I set out to make this. That was my first goal.
0: So the LP has three singles so far. One is Dead End Road, another Why Don't You Go Around, and the first single that was released was Mirror Mirror, featuring Peter Buck on guitar. And is that your brother playing fiddle?
1: No, there's no fiddle on that one. Mikkel plays fiddle on our Mystery Road record. No, I don't think there's any fiddle on that one.
0: It did sound a bit like a violin sound within the guitar mix, I guess.
1: I think that's Sadler doing a mellotron, I think.
0: I see. Okay, that makes a lot more sense.
1: I think that's Sadler playing the mellotron in the bridge part there. Yeah, I think that's a mellotron. Yeah, me and Peter have been playing that song. We've been doing this residency in the basement of this hotel once a month now for about 7 months. But we played that song even before then. I guess it's been a year. I guess I started that a year ago. Boy, has it been that long? Yeah, it has. And so Peter, when we were doing our residency, I had the sound flown into the studio. And so Peter played his parts on it on two songs. He played on the song Crushing Flowers, the title track, as well. Because I was, you know, so I can get into that more lately, but the mirror is a song about Alzheimer's. You know, all of our, you know, my parents, my mom has had Alzheimer's for a few years now. And it's just part of kind of a encouraging statement I wrote for my sisters who are taking care of her. You know, I wrote it for my, I didn't intend to play it in front of people, but that feeling of sitting, you and just you sitting there with an Alzheimer's patient and you're struggling to find out what's in there and what they're trying to get across, and also to just be a good listener. They will repeat the same story over and over, and they'll forget what they said. 30-minute windows is pretty much how it goes. So I just kind of wrote that for my sisters to encourage them as they help my mom through this assisted living in Milwaukee. You know, I'm from Milwaukee, so. Yeah.
0: And the line, time reflected year after year and passing through the moments random in the way, totally say it all about Mirror, Mirror.
1: Yeah.

0: I do think that we have a lot of different angles that are being covered on side A of the LP. One is Crushing Flowers, which I think is the best guitar approach on the album. And again, you can give it to Peter Buck for helping make the snaky sounds really work together.
1: Yes. Well, he has this really great, you know, he played on this two tracks, but he got his old 12 string out of the REM practice room and brought it in. So I was really honored to have, you know, it's playing with Peter Buck to me I'm always a little bit nervous because I still am in awe of all the great music he's done. You know, I mean, the live version of Feeling Gravity's Pull is like Zeppelin almost, you know, so I have a great admiration for him. And he's still a working musician. He's in 14 bands and he tours the world. He spends a lot of his time working with Barrett Martin, touring South America and Europe. And he just never stops moving. And he's just, it's really great. Just, you know, he's like 5 years older than me. So he's kind of like my older brother. So I just really have a lot of admiration for what he does.
0: And he was one of your first fans as well. So that's a really important. It really helped you, I think, get your footing in the industry. And as well, when he produced your LP, MacDougall Blues, that was a big deal as well.
1: Yes, a huge deal. He was initially going to produce the Mystery Road record that we had. And so he did the demos for that. And then they picked a different producer. But they said, well, then they, as a consolation prize to my benefit, they gave him MacDougall Blues. But if you want to hear the demos for Mystery Road, there's a new re-release of the Mystery Road album on Island Records. We've sold out of the first run. This is the second run. Like 5 years ago, we had a first run. And we have a new run coming out, and it has the sides 3 and 4 are all the demos that Peter did. So it's kind of fun to listen to some of our Driving and Crying classics, you know, as they're being built. You know, Honeysuckle Blue doesn't really have any words and has a bass solo.
0: Wow. So a neat way that you see it in action as that stands. I want to flip over to side B as we are talking about the LP Crushing Flowers, which is what you're supporting on tour here. Side B to me harkens back to 1970s, and I was thinking about your first interview subject that you did when you were writing a fanzine in Milwaukee, David Johansen, and I think Jesse Electric is really glammy, New York Dolls influenced, T-Rex influenced, and really just the whole side feels like we've got something going on that is a great throwback, kind of a themed LP, much like the CD EPs you did in the early 2010s.
1: Yes, thank you. And Sadler Vaden was responsible for those EPs as well. He was our guitar player, and he was like, he kind of helped arrange a lot of those songs, and he was, he produced one of them. So that's kind of what I loved what happened there. That's kind of why I wanted him to do this record. His first time seeing us was opening for The Who on Quadrophenia when they had a reapproach of Quadrophenia. It was John Entwistle's, they had Zach Starkey on drums. And we were the opening act because they had a video screen that they needed for people to see. And so they needed somebody to play until the sun went down. So we were happy to do it. Sadler had an affinity, I think that's the word, for us since he saw us. And he was a huge Who fan. So Looks Like We're Back Again is one of the songs on the second side. That's brand new. I kind of wrote that just for this. I wanted to say Looks Like We're Back Again as far as like when we go on tour and here we are one more time. It was kind of just a fun tongue-in-cheek kind of rock song. And then there's Death of Me Yet is a song actually that we've been recording since the mid 80s. We've recorded it for about 5 or 6 albums and it just never makes the cut. So this, it finally made the cut on this one. So, cause it's kind of cheesy, but I kind of dig it. You know, they're staying up all night coking and smoking and all that stuff, you know, which isn't really, you know, but you know, after, kind of moving through the, heavy metal era of all the whatever we were surfing a lot of different eras from 1985. We started off as an indie college band and somehow wound up, I don't know, doing lots of other different things, you know, hair teasing and things like that and videos, and you know the drill.
0: Yep. So, and folk rock as well. So Driving Crime is everything. I want to bring up the song Iggy Monkey, especially because it's the weirdest combination of the Monkees and Iggy Pop that I've ever heard. Beyond that, one of the last vocal performances from Todd Snyder. And yes. Todd Snyder passed away in October this past year. He was really one of those inspiring types of people when it came to music and sound. And I know you were digging Todd Snyder before you got him on your recording, but just a little bit more about Todd's appearance on this LP and what you learned from the man.
1: Well, Todd is like my little brother. We've known each other. We've had daily interactions for 30 years since I met him at, when we were making Fly Me Courageous. He was making his first demo when we were recording Fly Me Courageous in Memphis, and I met this kid. He invited me to his show, and I was like, oh man, that's amazing, and you're amazing. And he was making it with the folk legend Keith Sykes, and we were all hanging out back then, and we stayed in touch all these years, and I was with him when he passed, but a couple of months, I guess, before that, he had stopped by the studio. We were recording, and we were just like, hey, you want to sing a verse on this? He's like, what is it? I go, well, imagine that the Monkey's house, and then Iggy shows up in the middle of the night and like knocks on the door. He's like, all right, I heard there's like some wacky people in here. And like, wait, Iggy's like, you want wacky? I got wacky. And then Iggy just like wreaks havoc on the house and then steals the Monkey Mobile and heads down the Sunset Strip to get some acid, or I don't know how. But Todd was really, he thought, oh, yeah, I could do that. That sounds like fun. So he sang the last verse of that one. So it's just, I was really honored to have him, and really heartbroken over the chaos that ensued that brought his life to a ending a little quicker than it probably should have. But circumstances on the road are, it's dangerous out there when you need help. You can't just go to your neighborhood doctor. You have to seek things out. And so, I don't know, it's heartbreaking to me, but not surprising, because this country is does not have the greatest health care system. And being turned away from a hospital in just about any other country is unheard of. So

0: just the idea that you still fly Todd's gypsy flag at your house. And
1: yes,
0: the line about if you want to make a difference, you got to be different. It all kind of works in with your approach, especially as a songwriter.
1: From 1961 to the end of the Vietnam War, all I knew was war. We were filled with this darkness of, you know, like constant body counts and things on the nightly news. And then knowing that some of their kids in our neighborhood go to Vietnam or whatever this Vietnam thing is, and it's horrible. See, I'm drawn to the sunshine and the power pop of the bubblegum music. I just absolutely loved it. And like I was saying, and then like later in life, you know, as I'm building my music, you know, like pretend world of writing songs and stuff like that, when it, you know, just like the Beatles have like Rocky Raccoon and Helter Skelter like on the same record, so there's no rule book. By the time in 1985 when I'm making my first album, there are no rules. The Replacements are The Replacements, but they also have you know, Skyway, which is just a gorgeous song, and Here Comes Regulars, but they're also like this crazy punk band. Husker Du has like, you know, Hardly Getting Used to Getting Over, beautiful song, but they're also a punk band. So these are, you know, I'm really inspired by all these different, the Bad Brains at the same time, hardcore and then reggae. So I didn't feel that weird doing what Driver Crying does as far as doing Americana and hard rock, psychedelic, or whatever it is that we do.
0: And I do want to ask, as we're coming to a close here, about the series of songs that have been recorded by your friends for the Let's Go Dancing series. Let's Go Dancing is one of my all-time favorite Driving and Crying songs, and it's the theme of four LPs and 100 songs that are everybody that's part of your circle recorded.
1: Yeah, it started off as a birthday card because I turned 60 and during COVID, as you did as well. So my wife got some people to do, like, everybody was doing Zoom shows. So she was like, would you mind doing like a Zoom song? And so, I'm sorry. That's my bulldog, Dee Dee Ramona. Hey, Dee Dee. So anyway, sorry. So yes. So it kind of grew into this thing. And now we, it's a benefit record benefiting these different organizations that we love, and we have four volumes out right now, and it's everybody from Peter Case to Reckless Eric to Jason Isbell, Patterson Hood. Gang of Four does this thing called Fang of Gore, which is a different singer, and Gail Greenwood on bass from Belly. It's just a really, really great, and it's separated into kind of genres. You can look it up online. It's Tasty Goody Records. Anna Jensen Art is where you find it. And you'll learn more about it from that. But everyone starts with a different version of Let's Go Dancing because, you know, when we were trying to do a record of what song people wanted to do, everybody wanted to do the same song. So we're like, oh, wow, let's just do it. So we have three. Dear Chick did the latest version. Jamie Johnson does one version. Patterson Hood does a version. And Keller Williams, who was the first person to ever record one of my songs, he does one of the versions. It's a really interesting way because a lot of the songs get deconstructed and they keep the words are the same, but the arrangements are all very different. Even Let's Go Dancing changes. And we have a new version coming out soon from Sixpence None the Richer, which is just really, really cool version.
0: That sounds great. I do want to mention as well, you are part of this Alejandro Escovedo Sims Foundation as one of the benefits of this series, but as well, you've spent a lot of time with Army veterans, and I wonder if Fly Me Courageous was an inspiration for you coming concerned and helping the various veterans with different types of foundations and projects.
1: Well, I think it was maybe what drew them to me a little bit. Like they were, like, I bet Kevin would be interested in maybe helping out with this. And I was like, absolutely. Like, I didn't go looking for them. They kind of found me. I found them. Well, the one that I work with the most is called, well, there's two. The Guitars for Vets is a great one. I love the idea of that one. But the one I work with on a daily basis is called The Shepherd's Men. you can research them online. They're called Shepherd's Men out of Atlanta, Shepherd's Men Clinic, and they bring whole families from PTSD and soldiers like that to Atlanta for a healing, family healing. They bring the whole family down for as long as it takes to get their meds right, to get their counseling and family counseling, because, you know, being, you know, support your troops and is not, to me, is not a political statement. It's a working class statement from these boys and girls all over. I'll say boys and girls because they're 18, 19 years old, from small towns that sometimes need an education, or they want to figure out a way out of this town. And I'm not saying they're not patriotic, but there's also some people do it because it's just a great life choice. My father was in the Army. Your dad might have been, you know, it seemed like a good discipline and stuff. And then they wound up like going to Iraq and having some pretty serious things happen to them. And so it's wonderful for them to share their stories with me, for me to acknowledge who they are, but also the husbands and wives and children that wait for them to come home are also a huge part of the story and a large part of the healing and a large part of the hurt.
0: Kevin Kinney, I want to thank you very much for spending time with us here on KVSC. And I do want to mention again that Drivin' and Cryin' will be playing the Turf Club in St. Paul, 7 p.m. Saturday, July 18th with Laid Back Country Picker. And it's pretty cool. It's coming to the end of the tour, but we were really happy that Drivin' and Cryin', which was a gigantic band here on KVSC through the late 80s, is going to be playing a show here in Minnesota.
1: Well, you know, I love the Turf Club. I've loved Minneapolis my whole life.
0: That's all the time we have for today's program. 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
3: Well, hello, KVSC listeners. I'm sure you'll be surprised to see that it's a different host today. Uncle Frank needed a break, so I'm filling in. Hopefully I do him justice, but it's Steve, the Ayatollah of rock and roller here, so we may be doing a little bit more rocking and rolling. We'll see. Hopefully I can oblige you on that, as I try to do. Yes, I do. But we do have a couple of promos coming up, but don't go nowhere, because we're going to have an exciting 2 hours of diversions coming up, so you won't want to miss it. Once again, you're listening to KVSC FM 88.1, radio as local as it gets, and we'll get those promos going.
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3: 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And sorry for anybody who's disappointed. No Uncle Frank today. I'll try to do just as good, hopefully. We'll see. Hopefully I do all right. Hopefully I'm able to please the audience here. But what I do have, since, you know, kind of more on the speed of playing a little bit more, you know, up-tempo, you would say. Maybe a little bit more of the rocking, you know, and the rolling. And, you know, I'll try not to, you know, say rock and roll too much, because you are listening to the Ayatollah of Rock and Roll. That's what I go by, at least. I call myself that, and you know what? You can't argue me on it, so I'm just going to have to take that. But we will have three songs, as I like to do. I usually start it off with a little bit of my own mixture in here. followed by, you will get plenty of the usual suspects, but I like to mix it up. I like to kind of get us into the vibe, you know, early at least. So we will be doing that. And what I got for you is three heavy rockers to really get us jamming before we get into the more, you know, before we get into the regular playlist. And I may play some more in the future, you know, later on. But for now, we'll just keep it at three, and I'll try not to overstep it. Let's not overstep it now. We wouldn't want that. But for anybody curious about the weather, it is partly sunny with a chance of storms. That's right. If you noticed on Sunday, we did get hailed on pretty hard. I was outside for a second, and that was as much as I wanted to be out there. So hopefully it's not that bad, but we'll see. Other than that, we got partly cloudy tomorrow night. Also Wednesday, it's probably going to be a little rainy. Let's hope not. I'm hoping not, but it's probably going to happen. But tomorrow night, partly cloudy, followed by sunny for the rest of the week. So we just got to get through that, and then it's a smooth sailing from there. Smooth waters after that. So, that being said, I will move on. I won't talk your ear off too much. We're going to get into what you're going to be listening to. So, we've got Ugly Kid Joe, a little band you probably heard of. They had a couple of hits back in the 90s, but they don't really get played as often. That being said, I'm not going to play one of their hits, so you'll get a little bit of a deep cut. Not that deep cut. I mean, if you're a fan, you'll know them. But we're going to play The Goddamn Devil by Ugly Kid Joe, because I think that fits with the theme that I'd like to present, at least, for my diversions. But if you're not into it, you know, next week we got Uncle Frank back, I'm sure, and he'll be able to give you your usual, what you're looking for. But for now, I can only guess. And so after that, we got Terrible Ted with the Damn Yankees with their title track, Damn Yankees, which is one of my personal favorites there. And then after that, we got Tesla with Coming At You Live. Much like me, always doing it live. We always do it live, live on the air with me. So, figured that'd be fitting. Either way, I'm not going to talk your ear off too much. We'll get into the music, and if I got something to say, I'll be popping in and out. So, you'll hear from me again. But once again, you're listening to KVSC FM 88.1, radio as local as it gets, with Steve, the Ayatollah of Rock and Roller. And let's rock and roll.

Dictator down south of us, lost all control.

0: completely superseded the kind of parody name. So good on them. They kicked butt and it shows. Anyway, we will move on from that, though. I would say that, oh, by the way, I'm Steve. Hi, how you doing? The Ayatollah of Rock and Rolla. I'd like to think, like the last song, I'm always coming at you live. So live today, giving you a little bit of my own little taste of music. But don't worry, I won't be too self-indulgent. If you want the normal stuff, oh, we'll have that. Don't you worry. Don't you fret. But Uncle Frank is out, so once again, I am taking over, and I do not mind. I do not mind spending a little bit of time giving you some tunes, you know. It's an honor. It truly is. But either way, we will get into more music, but first, a quick promo. And after the promo, I may have an announcement. I'll try to make it quick, though, so we can smooth it along and get into the music. So once again, listen to KVSC. You know the drill. 88.1, radio as local as it gets. And we will be back.
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0: Well, thank you, Slug. And he is not mistaken. You are listening to KVSC FM 88.1. Radio as local as it gets. With your host today, and probably only today, unless I take over in the future. But Steve, the Ayatollah of Rock and Rolla. Uncle Frank will be back next week. And with that being said, we are going to move right along, and I will just give you the update. So we've got I Spy by Pulp up next, followed by Leftovers with Mice and Scene, which I think I said it right. And I will, looks a little bit, you know, funky, but I think I said it right, Mice and Scene. So we'll just say I nailed it because I don't know. And so with that being said, we do have that coming up. Obviously, you know, more of the normal stuff, so not too much rock and roll. You will get more, though, but it'll be at the end, so you'll have to wait. You'll have to, so I keep you hooked. If you want to hear any more of my own personal tunes, you'll have to stick around. But that being said, I do have an announcement for you, so I'll try to make it quick. But in the community interest of KBSC reminds you that the Munsinger Gardens continues their annual Music in the Garden series on Sunday, July 12th. This event features performances by Groovy Shoes. The band delivers a mix of classic rock, R&B, jazz, pop, and country covers. They got it all. They throw in a few originals, too. Well, how do you do? I'll listen to that. But like all Music in the Garden performances, this one begins at 3 p.m. I actually didn't know that. I guess that's how they do it there in the gardens. And is free and open to the public. So it doesn't cost you a dime. You might as well check it out if you got nothing going on. It takes place in an area near the gazebo in Munsinger Gardens, which is located in St. Cloud on the banks of the Mississippi River. That's another community reminder from your friends at KBSC, ergo me, because I just told you. But you can get more information about this event at our website at kbsc.org. Go to the events tab and the area events page. So there you have it, folks. That's all she wrote about that. So I'm glad I was able to give you the good word. Either way, we are going to be moving on to more music. Once again, you're listening to KVSC Diversions. And I will divert your attention to music, which we are about to play. And I will try not to make too many jokes about the diversion name, but I tend to like my wordplay. Either way, I am Steve, the Ayatollah of Rock and Roll, and I got nothing else to tell you. Let's get into the music, shall we?

Coast to Coast.

0: Well, hello, all you lovely people out there. You're listening to KVSC FM 88.1, radio as local as it gets, with diversions, but with a twist, because I am hosting instead of Frank, but he will be back. Steve, the Ayatollah of Rock and Roller. I will quit introducing myself now. How about that? Because I'm sure if you've been listening for a little bit, you're sick of it. So I will cut that now. So either you know or you don't know. So it is what it is. You just heard one by Miss N. Scene with Leftovers. And then we had Pulp with I Spy. Very sensual sounding song there. Interesting sound, I will say. Not bad, though. I did quite like it. If you're new to me hosting, I don't know all the music. I'm not up to date. I'm kind of a dinosaur when it comes to the music. So I only know what I know, and I don't know much else. So some of the stuff's new to me. So if I give a take, it'll be probably similar to your own, because you're hearing it for the first time. Same as me. We're in it together. Either way, though, we got a couple promos. And by a couple, I mean we got quite a few. So I will get into those to speed this along a little bit, but I will be back after the promo. So don't worry, you won't miss me for too long. I'll be back.
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2: Dahl, 4 seconds on the shot clock. Deep three, that's good. Tony Dahl, are you kidding me? Another Buffalo connection.
3: Cycles low. Back towards the Van Horn, takes a shot. He scores! Oh, captain, my captain!
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4: 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How are you doing? And they did run an ad, a promo, about Driving and Crying. So I figured I'd share a little story. I didn't know who Driving and Crying was until one time I was up late. You know, I used to work the night shift a lot, so, you know, I got the later hours of radio. They played Driving and Crying. I think it was, Fly Me Courageous was the name of the song. But that song rocked. And since then, I've been kind of a fan. And, you know, I want to say I got into them at quite a younger, you know, there's a lot of nostalgia with that back from like when I was 18. Heard them for the first time. I was like, this is pretty cool. And, I would say check them out, you know, but I'm not going to tell you what to do, but I would say if I can find some more of their music, I would be happy to play some more of theirs because I do like Straight to Hell. Great song. Great song. I think it's, I'm usually more of the up-tempo, but I like a good soft one, which we will most likely later on during the show, you'll hear some softer music. And if you don't like ballads, I'm so sorry, but don't worry. That's not till later. So, don't got to worry about it for now. I will deal with the fallout later if you're not fans of ballads. But either way, we are getting in to some more music here. We got Dark Eyed Junko by Kristen Hirsch. And after that, we got Posing for Cars by Japanese Breakfast. Well, that sounds interesting. Lay it on me. Let's hear how it sounds, shall we? So I guess we're going to listen to a little bit of that and much more. So you won't want to miss this exciting Diversion programming today. With me, Steve, the Ayatollah of Rock and Roller, your friend along the way. So we'll just go ahead and get into the music, though, and I'll quit my yammering. So once again, KBSC FM 88.1, and let's get to the music.

0: Hello, it's me again, the Ayatollah of Rock and Roller, Steve, coming at you from KBSC Studio to tell you that you are indeed listening to KBSC, in case you didn't know, at 88.1, radio as local as it gets. So we do have a promo coming up, but before that, let me tell you what you just heard. You heard a little Japanese breakfast with Posing for Cars. Before that, we had some Kristen Hirsch with Dark Eyed Junko. So, hopefully you enjoyed those tunes. I found them very interesting. First time hearing them myself. Either way, though, we do have a promo, and I will be back shortly to give you the scoop. But I don't have a whole lot to say before that, so we'll be back.
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0: And we are back with KVSC FM 88.1 with Diversions. And I'll divert your attention to what you're going to be filling your ear holes with. We've got Darwin Awards with Ultra Bomb. It's going to be this bomb, it's Ultra. And so we will be playing that. And then we have Bad Day by REM. If you don't know who REM is, then I'm sorry to hear that. But they're pretty big. Pretty big. So we will go ahead and we will play some of that. And after that, who knows what will happen. But before any of that business, I must tell you the news. In the community interest of KBSC reminds you that the Stearns History Museum is presenting a program called History in the Gardens, in conjunction with the annual Art Fair in the Gardens on Thursday, July 16th, taking place at Munsinger Gardens. Munsinger Gardens is popping off, apparently. I did another promo for the, or another quick news info on them. The History in the Gardens program will teach about history of the natural community space. There will also be a native plant history learning activity, and they'll be giving away prizes, too. Ooh, doesn't that sound cool? More information is available at SternsHistoryMuseum.org. It's another community reminder from your friends at KBSC, ergo me, because I just told you. But either way, with that out of the way, what else can I really say other than you're listening to KBSC FM 88.1, radio as local as it gets, and it's Diversions, baby. And it's me, Steve, the Ayatollah of Rock and Roller, hopefully livening up your drive home or maybe, you know, you're hanging out at home. I don't know what you're doing, but hopefully I'm enhancing it in some way. Either way, let's get into the music, though. I'll quit yapping. If I can't do it, the music will, hopefully.

0: Well, hello there, party people. We are back with KVSC FM 88.1 radio, as local as it gets. And yeah, we play a little REM. So if you're looking for your REM fix, you got some. Bad day. Hopefully not a bad day for anybody out there, but you know, I can't tell the weather, except I can, and I will in a minute, but we're going to wait off on that. We got Ultra Bomb with Darwin Awards. So yeah, that just happened. Either way, we got weather coming up, but I won't get into none of that until after the promos. You know, you got to give me time, okay? I got to sense it. I got to get outside and like lick my finger and kind of get an idea of what we're working with here for the weather. So you'll have to excuse me for a moment, but I will be back to give you that in just a moment. But for now, just get through the promos.
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0: And we are back with KVSC FM 88.1, radio as local as it gets. And as promised, I brought you a rain check in case you were looking to get that. It's looking like, and I hate to break it to you, it's looking like it's going to be a little stormy tonight, or at least that's what's telling me here. Unless somehow my senses are wrong, I believe that is what is to come. And unfortunately, tomorrow, you may be getting a little bit more rain. Ooh. But there is a bright side. After, you know, that, it's going to stop raining in the nighttime. And tomorrow, sunny again with a high of 82. So, ooh, it's a little warm out there. You're not going to want to be wearing, you know, super warm clothes, I suppose, because it is going to be a steamy one. If you get a chance this weekend, you may want to go maybe for a swim, perhaps even. It might be the right time to do that because it is going to be hot. It has been very hot and, you know, starts to wear on you after a while, but you know, it's beats the cold. We'll be wishing for it as soon as it, gets December, around December time. We'll be like, I wish it were hot again. So it's just, you know, to basically sum it up, us Minnesotans, we're never pleased. We're never right where we want to be, but you know, we'll be there is the point. We'll still be here, still rocking. So with that being said, speaking of rock, I think it's time that I play a little bit of stuff from my own personal collection. If you'll let me indulge myself a bit, I like to share a little bit of my own music. And I think I brought in a couple of CDs with me that I think you guys will enjoy. But we're going to go on a little softer, a little more sensitive side. Okay, I know you guys expecting the big rock and roll from the Ayatollah himself. But I like to take it down a notch and play a little something a little softer. So we do have a couple that have some pretty deep meanings to it. And I like to play these because, you know, I like a lot of those 80s hair metal bands, you know, as people would call them, hair metal, kind of derogatory term, you know, just call it hard rock if you like. But Dokken with Will the Sun Rise, which is a song that wouldn't expect to be written by that kind of band, but is about the Cold War during that time when everyone was afraid of, you know, nuclear, you know, bombs and whatnot. That was starting to become a worry. And unfortunately, it never really went away. But either way, it definitely is not the hot topic of today. But during the 80s, it was. It was. Russia, you know, all that stuff. Anyway, moving on, though. I don't really want to talk politics whatsoever. So Warrant, we have Warrant with Andy Warhol Was Right. Which, if you don't know what Andy Warhol said, I'm not going to spoil the song for you, but I'll tell you afterwards. I'm sure most people have, you know, he's a pretty famous guy. And then we'll have a little Steelheart with She's Gone. with which is a song. I saw them live. I saw Steelheart live. They played that song in particular. It is some of the best vocals I've ever heard, and therefore, or one of the best ballad vocals, whatever you want to call it, the singer, and when he did it live, he nailed it. So for that reason, I tried to play a little bit of it. You know, hopefully you're impressed. Hopefully you like it. If not, don't worry. We got plenty of other music on the way. But for now, I'm going to play a little bit of something different, a little interlude into your normally scheduled programming. Either way, you are listening to KBSC FM 88.1. Radio as local as it gets with your host today, Steve, the Ayatollah of Rock and Roller on Diversions. And hopefully I have given you enough rock to satiate or as little rock as to not irritate. I don't know which one, but hopefully I've hit the sweet spot. I can only hope. Either way, we'll get into the music. So here comes Dokken with a little Will the Sun Rise. Enjoy.

0: Equal As It Gets, and we just played a little Steelheart with She's Gone. It's one that I like to play as far as getting people interested in Steelheart, maybe, because they got a very good vocalist, and I think that's a good representation of it right there, and I need not say more. Then before that, we had Warrant with Andy Warhol Was Right. In case you didn't know, his famous quote was, 15 minutes of fame, anybody will do anything for 15 minutes of fame. I think that song holds up. In fact, it may be more relevant now than it used to be, and I'll leave it at that. But you can put the pieces together. It's kind of a somber, you know, message there. But you know, I digress. We will move on. Dokken with Will the Sun Rise, and that was during the peak of the, you know, scare as far as Cold War and all that stuff. A lot of 80s songs being written about that because it was real fear that they had. Such as songs nowadays, I'm sure, that talk about, you know, more current stuff. But I figured it's a good time capsule. Why not play it? And also to showcase that, you know, as much as hair bands are party music, you know, sometimes they can write a more profound message. So, and or perform very well and surprise you with some. I know they surprised me with a couple of those songs there. Either way, we will move on. I will not yap forever. But I thought that would be a cool thing to play, so I did. So either you liked it or you didn't, and I guess I can't really say which. Either way, we are going to go ahead and hit a promo quick, but before we do, you're listening to Versions with me, Steve, the Ayatollah of Rock and Rolla, and I hope you're having a good time out there. I'm having a good time giving you guys the music, so hopefully you are too. So, but we will hit the promo, and we'll be back shortly.
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0: Well, why, thank you, Gina Birch, and we are back with KVSC FM 88.1, radio as local as it gets. And so we're going to go ahead and get back into a little bit more of the normal rotation. Some, more obvious suspects here. We got Rotten by Gaia Margaret. And I think I have had this play, but I don't remember it super well. But we will listen to that one, and I'll get a little refresher. I'll be like, ah, yes, of course. Gaia Margaret, how could I not know? And their song Rotten. So we will be playing that, followed by Some Sweetest Things by Dear Tick, followed by Francis of Delirium, It's a Beautiful Life. It is a beautiful life, isn't it? Anyways, we will be listening to some of that. And other than that, though, well, I think we can just kick right into it. I don't think I have anything else to tell you. So, you know, once again, you're listening to KVSC. I'm Steve. You know me now, the Ayatollah of Rock and Rolla. And you're listening to Versions. Let's get into the music.

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0: Well, you're listening to KBSC-FM 88.1, radio as local as it gets. Yes, indeed. And we just played a little Francis of Delirium with It's a Beautiful Life. Very mellow tune, you know. I kind of like it, though. It's got a definitely sort of energy to it. Then we got Deer Tick with Sweetest Things. Then we had Gaia Margaret with Rotten. And I will say, I do recall, if I do say so. I think I may have played that one. And one of my other programs. Who knows which one? I don't remember now. It don't matter. Point is, if you liked it, definitely check them out. Gaia Margaret with Rotten. Anyway, we will have a promo coming up here. And once again, oh yeah, by the way, hi, I'm Steve, the Ayatollah of Rock and Rolla. Nice to meet you. But before we do, I'd just like to give people a quick heads up. It is a flood watch as well. I did not mention that when I was doing the weather. So be careful out there driving. It could be quite rainy to the point of, might have to drive a little slower. Who knows? Just thought I'd put that out there. I want everyone to be safe today. So just be aware of that. Either way, I'm going to hit the promo. We'll be back shortly. So don't go nowhere.
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0: And we're back. So coming up next, we've got The Flaming Lips with psychiatric explorations of the fetus, which is, okay, well, that's quite the title. I can't say I've heard that one by Flaming Lips, but I am, my ears are open. I'm ready to hear it. Let's hear what that is, because that sounds weird. Speaking of weird, we've got Weird Nightmare with Forever Elsewhere coming up. So, yeah. We kind of got it going on. Either way, I don't have a whole lot to tell you. So I'll tell you this. You've been listening to KVSC-FM 88.1, radio as local as it gets, with Diversions, with me, your host, Steve the Ayatollah of Rock and Roller. We'll get right into the music, won't we?

0: And you're listening to KBSC FM 88.1, radio as local as it gets, with the Nightly Diversions with your host today, Steve the Ayatollah of Rock and Roll, filling in for the Frankster who was not able to make it. That being said, this is getting close to wrapping it up here. We're almost, time flies when you're having fun, but it's looking like it's almost around 7 o'clock, so I might have to scoot pretty soon here. But just to let you guys know, if you are looking to hear more from me, I'll be on tomorrow at 12 or around 11 to 2, or I'll be on at 11 to 2. That's for sure not around that time. I will be. It's a little later, but if you're into that and you want to come hang out, give it a shot. But other than that, you listen to, we just played a little Weird Nightmare with Forever Elsewhere. And before that, we had The Flaming Lips with Psychiatric Exploration of the Fetus with Needles. That is an even longer name than I originally said. It's quite the mouthful. That's like a full sentence. That being said, very interesting tune. Flaming Lips are always a strange yet, captivating band. What can I say? They made their money somehow, and that's, you know, mostly from their out there sort of lyrics and song titles, and also with their experimental music. Either way, we are going to hit a quick promo, and we'll be back. And you know what? I'll give you everything you need to know when we get back from the break. So for now, just get through the promo here, and we will be back shortly.
1: 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This is Hans Halstead, and you're listening to KBSC.
0: And we are back. Look at that. Quicker than you think. Right through that promo and back into the action. So, you know, I said we were done. You know, I would only play, you know, a song here, a song there. But you know what? I got a little treat for you. I will play one more from my own personal collection to round up the two-hour set here. Followed by, looks like we have Closing Time by Semisonic. What a fitting tune, honestly, for the end. I mean, that is an ideal tune for the final song. So we will keep that. We will keep that. I will not mess with that. I dare not, you know, change that. I think that's perfect. So we will do that. But before any of that, since it'll be my last break, I would just like to say I appreciate KBSC for letting me, you know, host and do a little bit of DJing for a different time segment. And I thank you all for listening, okay? And be excellent to each other, you know, everybody out there. Try to be what you want to be to someone else, you know, is the way I see it. I'm probably being a little bit sentimental here, so I will cut it short here. But either way, I will play one more by, you know, Faster Pussycat, which is my own personal collection. I was able to get Whipped. That's the name of the album. I was able to find that on the rack over at the, I think it was the flea market. Oh, yeah. I got some pretty good, I made out good when I went there. I got quite a few good CDs. So, with that being said, we'll play that, and then we will play Closing Time, and that will be All She Wrote. So once again, I thank you for listening, and Godspeed, and we'll get into the music.

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